0: controversy your new line of energy drinks, two new Red Bull-infused McCafe beverages, rolling out in Victoria and Queensland, raising fears they're aimed at kids and teens. Pediatric nutritionist Mandy Saker says it sends a terrible message.
1: The main concern is that Macca's puts itself forward as a family-friendly restaurant. So you've got kids, you've got children, teens who are going there unsupervised, and McDonald's has taken a Red Bull, which we know is not recommended for children, and has turned it into a brightly coloured, fruity-flavoured drink.
0: The High Point Lifestyle Centre shopping complex in Maidstone has sold for $32 million. Retail experts say it is evidence there's still an appetite for large format retail stores, as shoppers still prefer being able to park nearby for major purchases. Three people have been killed, four others critically injured, after a gunfight at a food festival in Seattle. A 15-year-old boy is in custody. Police are hunting at least one other suspect. This eyewitness says pure panic broke out as crowds scrambled for cover.
2: It turned out to be a stampede. I turn around and everyone was running through tents, through the grass. People were pushing each other. There was baby strollers falling down. It was pretty chaos. It felt like I was in a World War Z moment where just everyone was running.
0: In finance, the All Ordinaries down 25 points at the open.
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0: Field will have to prove his fitness to face Collingwood on Thursday night. The Geelong captain will train tomorrow as he looks to overcome a groin injury. Australian weightlifter Brenna May Keane says she's heartbroken after being forced to pull out of her event due to injury. Keane was attempting a personal best of a 75 kilogram snatch and could not get up after her knee buckled under her. Meantime, on the track, all three of Australia's female 100-metre sprinters have advanced to the semis. The nation's fastest woman, Tori Lewis, smashed her heat despite some early distractions.
4: I could hear a baby crying in the stands. And I don't know, I was listening to that instead of the gun a little bit, so I need to be more focused tomorrow.
5: Yeah.
4: But yeah, we will be.
0: Just recapping that lead story, Jacinta Allen has quit as Premier ahead of a caucus meeting later today. That is the latest news and sport.
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8: Showers increasing today, a top of 14, the range between 2 to 5 millibrain. The outlook for tomorrow, partly cloudy, a low of 4 and a high of 12. And Thursday, cloudy, minimum 2 and a maximum 11 degrees.
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8: Looking at that expected high of 14 right now, Garza Street, Bendigo, it's 5 past 10. And it's on 10 degrees across Central Victoria, Kyneton, Castlemaine 9, Maryborough 10, Heathcote and Rochester 10 degrees.
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Fresh Bendigo with the song Do You Remember on Turn It Up, 2 Up Double Play Tuesday from the 70s, 80s or 90s. 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Let's check 6 day forecast. Some showers around today, somewhere between 2 to 5 mil of rain and a top of 14 degrees. The outlook for tomorrow, partly cloudy for overnight into a high of 12 degrees. Thursday, cloudy, 2 minimum and a top of 11 degrees. Morning frost and a partly cloudy day for Friday, 0 overnight into a high of 14 degrees. Across the weekend, Saturday morning frost, mostly sunny day, 1 minimum and a high of 14 degrees. Sunday, partly cloudy, 2 to 14. And Monday, partly cloudy, a low of 3 and a high of 13 degrees. We're on our way to that expected high of 14 on this Tuesday right now on Garza Street, Bendigo. It is sitting on 10 degrees. 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

Norman, all a part of Smokey back in the day, and stumbling in Fresh Bendigo with the songs you remember. I saw Susie recently interviewed online about Chris Norman, and she said that a lot of people thought there was something going on between them romantically, but it was all scuttlebuck. There was never anything going on, but I'm not sure. Anyway, that's according to Susie. She should probably know more than me, but I'm not sure. Anyway, let's look at some of the birthday and the events on this day. Glenn A. Baker was born in Sydney, New South Wales in 1952, turned 74, Australian music writer and author. He's a big time into music, Glenn A. Baker. Been around for a long, long time. Has a unique look too, which is a good thing. In the sporting world, Jim Maxwell was born in Sydney, New South Wales, 1950, 76, the Australian sports commentator, best known for his calling of the cricket on the ABC, still doing it today. Jim Maxwell, you think he would have had enough of looking at cricket over the years, but he seems to really love it, and you can catch him through summertime. We continue your songs, your music on Turn It Up to a Double Play Tuesday. With the songs out of the 70s, 80s and 90s, three requests still to come. Let's get them underway right now. This is James Rain with your music memories, Bendigo's 101.5.

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1: Showers and windy at top today, 17. It's 11 o'clock. Good morning. I'm David Armstrong. Jacinta Allen says she made the decision to quit as Premier because it is the right thing for the Labor Party and the Victorian people. Her resignation avoids a messy leadership contest months before the state election. Ms. Allen believes she would have won a ballot, but didn't want to take up valuable resources and time.
2: At the end of the day, I am and always have been a team player. Should Ben Carroll emerge as our next Labor leader and Labor Premier, he will have my congratulations and unqualified support.
1: That caucus meeting is now underway. Jacinta Allen receiving a standing ovation and a round of applause from colleagues as she entered the room. Ben Carroll is set to be elected the new Premier, but in a twist, the Attorney General, Sonia Kilkenny, has reportedly nominated against him. It's believed to be a tactic to negotiate for the Deputy Premier's role. Springvale Road in Glen Waverley has been identified as Australia's number one crash spot. AAMI analysed more than 394,000 motor insurance claims. Road in Bundoora, Doncaster Road, Doncaster, the Maroondah Highway in Ringwood, and Stud Road in Roeville. Jerome Carslake from the Monash University Accident Research Centre says the research shows nose-to-tail crashes continue to be the most common.
3: People aren't giving enough space, and they're more worried about someone squeezing in, and they're just not paying attention to what's going on in front of them. The thing is, if everyone sort of squeezes up, if the car stops suddenly in front of you, it's usually the fourth or fifth one back that has the incident. You haven't allowed enough space that goes through. The cars have the technology to give you the space, but people just ignore it.
1: A statue's been stolen from an RSL club in Melbourne South East. The bronze rifle and slouch hat of the statue, valued around $18,000, been pulled down and removed from outside the Clayton RSL, the club's president, describing the desecration as heartbreaking and infuriating. The ACTU's outgoing secretary is ruling out a future in politics as the union paves the way for a new generation of leaders. Sally McManus will resign at the end of next month. The national president, Michelle O'Neill, will step down later this year. Union delegates will formally vote on their successors at next year's Congress. Ms. McManus says after 9 years as leader, she won't be considering her career prospects anytime soon.
4: At the moment, I'm really looking forward to a break and maybe going bird watching. I have a health issue. I'm going to get a hearing implant, so, you know, I'm going to take time to do that.
1: The five beaches in northern France used in the World War II D-Day landings have been added to the UNESCO World Heritage List. The UN had previously warned of threats posed on the Normandy sites by tourism and climate change. Finance, the All Ordinaries down 25, our dollar 69.89 US.
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1: On coach Chris Scott says a call is yet to be made on if Patrick Dangerfield will play on Thursday night against Collingwood as he battles a groin injury.
6: It's unlikely that we would take him through consecutive games for hopefully it's 2 months. So whether it's this week or not, we're not quite sure. It will depend on how he pulls up. So we'll know more after our session today.
1: A boil over in the Glasgow pool with Meg Harris edging out Molly O'Callaghan as the Aussies went 1-2-3 in the 100 metres freestyle on the track. Rose Davies has become Australia's first gold medalist in the 10,000 metres at a Commonwealth Games. And that's the latest news and sport.
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10: A shower's increasing today, somewhere between 2 to 5 mm of rain and a top of 14 degrees. Outlook for tomorrow, partly cloudy, a minimum 4 and a maximum 12. Right now on Garster Street, Bendigo, we're after that top of 14. It's currently sitting on 11 degrees across Central Victoria. Condon Castle Main 10, Maryborough 11, Heathcote and Rochester now 12 degrees.
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Benny Goes Fresh with the Song Show member and Richard Marks from our SMSs on this Tuesday. It's 11:30. If you'd like to be involved out of the 70s, 80s and 90s, you can by sending in SMS 0493 143 829, local first community update. 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You choose an ocean, pool, lake or river, and you support the Australians affected by cancer. Yes, you can do it. It's a 40-year celebration of the Daffodil Day, and more details online. 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Coming up this Saturday, African Culture Music Festival. Now, it takes place here in Bendigo. Experience African music, dance, food and culture in the Hargraves Mill from 10 to 8 p.m. It's going to be a big event, live African music and performances, as well as fashion, storytelling, market stalls and African street food. Sounds wonderful. And guess what? It's all for free. That's on Saturday in the Hargraves Mall from 10 to around 8 p.m. That's our local first update. This is Billy Field, True Love, with your music memories 101.5.

some songs. We haven't. Bringing back your memories. We have the music. We play the songs you'll remember from the 70s, 80s, and 90s. 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Fresh Bendigo.

Dark Side, Glenn Braybrook, Steve Harvey and the band, weren't they great? And Missing You. In a moment, we've got a song coming up out of the 90s from a country artist that sold more songs than Elvis Presley. Meanwhile, this is Lobo.

We are fresh. I went to

Fresh Bendigo with The Songs You Remember and Garth Brooks from 1993. 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

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Awesome 80s. We're not backing away from some of the best music and memories you have. We have the 80s. 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
1: News brought to you by Tom Roberts for Criminal Law Defence. When everything is on the line, the right defence starts with lawyer Tom Roberts. 0466 228 046.
2: Degrees in Melbourne, showers tomorrow and a top of 13. It's midday. Good afternoon. I'm Dennis O'Kane. Ben Carroll has won a vote by Labor caucus to become Victoria's new Premier after holding off a shock challenge from Sonia Kilkenny. Stephanie Wacklowick is at State Parliament.
3: Emerging from a near two-hour caucus meeting, Mr Carroll has won a ballot of Labor MPs to become Premier and Gabrielle Williams his deputy. But she will also be interim leader after Sonia Kilkenny launched a shock challenge for the top job. Only 15 members of caucus voted for Ms Kilkenny, including outgoing Premier Jacinta Allan. Because it was a contested ballot, the vote for Mr Carroll will still need to go to Labor rank-and-file members. The challenge by Ms Kilkenny comes after Ms Allan said she was prepared to go to a ballot and believed she would have won, but claimed so close to an election, the process would have taken too much time and ultimately hurt the people of Victoria. She was brought to tears, saying if she wanted to be remembered for one thing, it was for doing more for women and girls' health after enduring her own struggles with endometriosis and almost losing her daughter at birth. It's still unclear whether Ms Allan is resigning from politics altogether. Stephanie Wacklowick, State Parliament, Melbourne.
2: A statue has been broken off and stolen from an RSL club in Melbourne southeast. Is Madeleine Burke.
4: Described as an act of senseless vandalism, a statue honouring our defence personnel outside the Clayton RSL has been broken apart and stolen in the early hours of Friday morning. The bronze rifle and a slouch hat have been taken from the statue, valued at around $18,000. Clayton RSL President Michael Newbond says the statue was only installed 6 weeks ago and was due to be officially unveiled on Sunday.
5: See that happen? It was absolutely devastating, you know, heart-wrenching for us.
4: Investigators have released an image of a person seen in the area around the time of the theft. Madeleine Burke, Melbourne.
2: A Shepparton man has died after a crash in the Goulburn Valley overnight. It's believed the 54-year-old lost control of his car and crashed through a fence in Kyala. Another man has died following a collision in Seaford yesterday afternoon. Investigators have been told two vehicles collided on the Nepean Highway. The male driver of one vehicle was taken to hospital in a critical condition where he died. The driver of the second vehicle, a 64-year-old Frankston East woman, was taken to hospital and is expected to be questioned by major collision detectives. A cybersecurity expert believes Australian schools need to overhaul their online child safety safeguards, blaming them for sidelining the issue. The online safety watchdog is reporting a rise in anonymous accounts, pulling students' photos from school social media platforms to create AI deepfakes. Susan McLean is urging schools to refer to eSafety's new guidelines about protecting children from image misuse.
6: There are ways to post to make this fine. From the back, from a distance, blurred pictures, something that doesn't identify the person.
2: Victoria Police will lead a new organisational crime command under a $170 million investment to target and dismantle criminal networks across the state. Chief Commissioner Mike Bush says the new command will use specialist technology and intelligence to track criminal finances, seize assets and stay ahead of increasingly sophisticated organised crime groups.
7: To achieve our goal of a 5% reduction per annum of serious crime and harm, we've got to attack the drivers, these people that are causing so much harm in our community, and we are determined with our partners to do that and to be effective.
2: A stage version of the much-loved film The Castle is coming to Melbourne next year. Co-creators Rob Stitch, Jane Kennedy, Tom Gleisner and Santo Chiloro are bringing it to Her Majesty's Theatre. Stitch telling 3RW some jokes have been modernised, including the reference to the old trading post.
8: Marketplace does.
9: Right.
8: And Gumtree does.
9: Yeah.
8: And so that sort of, that instinct is, that actually came from me. I love the trading post. And I love one column in it. It was a tiny one called Miscellaneous. And one day I said out loud, this is where the line came from, red telephone box, $620. And Jane said to me, what would you want with a red telephone box? I said, I don't know, but they wouldn't come up that often.
2: In finance, the old All ordinaries trading down 34 points. One Australian dollar buying 69 US cents.
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2: The next three games for Collingwood with a knee injury. The Pies defender will have surgery this week in a push to return for the finals. Coach Craig McRae says surgery gives him the best chance to return this year.
10: Yeah, and then there's a hope that it heals, that the injury heals. We don't really want to go down there because if it doesn't, then you're 3-4 weeks later, here we are probably having a minor procedure and then becomes 7-8 weeks type stuff.
2: It's 12:05. A man has been charged after nearly $100,000 in damage was caused by vandalism to a number of shop fronts in Sorrento earlier this month. The 55-year-old is accused of throwing bricks through the front windows of 11 businesses along Ocean Beach Road. The Rosebud man has been charged with 11 counts of criminal damage and also assault for an unrelated incident. A new oil refinery could be built in Western Australia under a new federal government plan to shore up Australia's fuel security. Labor is promising $4 million towards a feasibility study into constructing the facility. Coalition Senator James Patterson says it's the right idea, but he isn't sure if it will ever get off the ground.
11: I would love to see a new oil refinery built, whether it's on the East Coast or the West Coast, but I seriously doubt the sincerity of the government here. I mean, they're not even allowing companies to drill for oil onshore and get some of the oil resources we have, including in Queensland.
2: The French president says he will commit every available resource to fighting wildfires raging across the country. Flames are only about 15 kilometres from the city of Bordeaux. Emmanuel Macron says authorities are doing everything they can.
12: We will win this battle together. We'll commit every possible resource, adapt to changing needs, and continue to innovate alongside you to win that battle.
2: Frontline police will get back hundreds of hours to keep the community safe as the first wave of reservists start work at stations. At the counters there, the first 50 officers, many with decades of experience, are being deployed to 26 stations across the state this and next weekend. And returning to sport in the pool, Meg Harris edged out Molly O'Callaghan and Shannon Jack in the Commonwealth Games. That's the latest news and sport.
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13: Outlook for Wednesday, partly cloudy, 4 overnight into a top of 12 degrees. For Thursday, cloudy, minimum 2, maximum 12. And Friday morning, frost, partly cloudy day, 0 overnight into expected high of 14 degrees.
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13: 8 past midday on our way to that top of 14 right now on Garza Street, Bendigo. It's 12 degrees.
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0: News, brought to you by Tom Roberts for Criminal Law Defense. When everything is on the line, the right defense starts with lawyer Tom Roberts. 0466 228 046.
1: 15 degrees in Melbourne, showers tomorrow and a top of 13. It's 1 o'clock. Good afternoon, I'm Dennis O'Kane. Ben Carroll says he's honoured and humbled to be elected the new Premier of Victoria. Mr Carroll has posted a message to social media after Jacinta Allan resigned this morning, then holding off a shock challenge from Sonia Kilkenny to win the Labor leadership.
2: I am honoured and humbled to have been elected unanimously by my colleagues to serve as the new Premier of Victoria. Yesterday, they asked me to put my hand up to lead our party, and I agreed. This was not an easy decision, but the stakes at this election are too high.
1: Ms Kilkenny pulled out of the race at the last minute. Gabriel Williams has been elected deputy leader. Meanwhile, Rebel MP Moira Deeming has officially quit the Liberal Party. A high-profile Melbourne businessman has been found guilty of raping a young woman in his home in 2023 and now faces a lengthy jail term. A suppression order prohibits the media from publishing the convicted rapist's name, age and occupation. The guilty verdict comes after a two-week trial heard how the man took advantage of the woman while she was drunk and under the influence of cocaine. Despite having no DNA evidence before them, the jury were convinced beyond reasonable doubt the man had committed the crimes. Police are hunting a thief who stole an Anzac statue from outside the Clayton RSL Club. The bronze rifle and slouch hat have been taken from the statue, valued at around $18,000, with only the boots left behind. Clayton RSL President Michael Newbond says the statue was only installed 6 weeks ago and was due to be officially unveiled on Sunday, 2 days after it was stolen.
3: Very heart-wrenching, and they said what a low act for somebody to do something like that. It represented a lot of thought went into it.
1: A man has been charged after nearly $100,000 in damage was caused by vandalism to a number of shop fronts in Sorrento earlier this month. The 55-year-old is accused of throwing bricks through the front windows of 11 businesses along Ocean Beach Road. The Rosebud man has been charged with 11 counts of criminal damage and also assault for an unrelated incident. There are calls for federal health agencies to intervene and block the latest line of McDonald's beverages, Red Bull-infused McCafe sugary drinks. Overseas countries, including the UK, have already banned sales to young children. Pediatric nutritionist Mandy Sasher says Australia's laws are falling behind.
4: If you look at a can of Red Bull or even on the McDonald's website, it says not recommended for children. So if we've got that warning there, why aren't our regulations matching what we're seeing on the packaging? There should be restrictions for under 16s.
1: In finance, they lowered all ordinaries down 32 points.
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1: Players in doubt for Thursday's crunch clash against Geelong as Eddie Summerfield reports Braden Maynard won't play.
6: Collingwood has opted for surgery for Braden Maynard, a unique knee injury to sideline the defender for 2 to 4 weeks.
7: If it doesn't, then you're 3-4 weeks later, here we are probably having a minor procedure.
6: Jordan Degoe didn't train due to a virus, but is expected to play. Coach Craig McRae says ruckman Darcy Cameron is in some doubt as he manages the wares of a long season.
7: He's been up against it a bit, so did what he needed today. We're hopefully plays.
6: Josh Dacos' ankle has pulled up well from the win over the Crows and will play on Thursday night, while Lockie Schultz could also return against Geelong from a syndesmosis injury. Eddie Summerfield, Olympic Park.
1: That's the latest news in sport.
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9: Dropping down to 4 overnight tonight. Partly cloudy tomorrow, 12. Thursday, cloudy, a low of 2, a top of 11. And Friday, some morning frost, partly cloudy, low of 0, top of 14.
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9: It's 1:05 on our way to 14 today. We are sitting on 13, so almost there. Across central Victoria, Kyneton, Castlemaine 12, Maryborough 13, Heathcote and Rochester, it's sitting on 14. Hello, it's Ron. Good afternoon to you. Hope it's all going well. We are expecting some showers to increase later today, although as I look out the window, there's plenty of bright sunshine, which makes you feel a little bit better, doesn't it, after some pretty cold days, especially the other day when it got to about 8 or 9. That wasn't much fun in that at all. But anyway, I do digress. Musically coming up, and of course, I should say too, it is 2-up double play Tuesday. Keep that in mind as you send in your requests today, 0493 143 829. Two musical focus today at 1:30 and 2:30. Our 1:30 edition, we're going to look at Noiseworks. Australian group, sort of Australian New Zealand group, but we'll look at Noiseworks, their lifetime, and more importantly, their music at 1:30. Before that, though, I've got some Alice Cooper on the way. I'm going to two up your Alice Cooper. I'm going to play Tonic, and Diana Ross will start the hour. Up next.
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was on the way, according to the Bureau, although I said earlier it didn't look like that when I was coming in, but late in the day they're saying we will have some light showers somewhere in the vicinity of 2 to 5 mils. So, yeah, you'll get wet if you're out in it. Partly cloudy tomorrow, just 12. Cold starts Thursday and Friday, tops of 11 and 14 respectively, and similar on Saturday at this stage, although Saturday looks like being a mostly sunny day after that cold start. Yeah, right now it's around 13 at our Garson Street studios. Time for musical focus. We're looking at Australian hard rock band Noiseworks. Well, hard rock? Yeah, I guess so. That's the way they're described on this little blurb. I've got my information from Noiseworks, an Australian hard rock band formed in Sydney in 1986, featuring bass guitarist Steve Belby, guitarist Stuart Fraser, drummer Kevin Nicol, keyboardist Justin Stanley, and lead vocalist John Stevens. They had four Australian top 10 albums. Noiseworks in 1987, Touch in 88, Love vs. Money in 91, and their greatest hits in 92 also went top 10. Number of hit singles, we're going to play a few of those for you in a moment. The interesting thing with Noiseworks is that they've had reunion tours for, well, a lot of time. Reunion tours, 99, 2004, 2007, 2008, 2011 and 2013. The band later reformed 2016 and in 2022 released Heart and Soul, their first new song in 30 years. Noiseworks' fourth studio album, Evolution, was also released in November 2022. A lot of success in that late 80s, early 90s period, so I thought they're a good fit for musical focus. So let's enjoy some Noiseworks. I'll take you right back to their start. Their debut single was this one. It was called No Lies. 29 to 2 with your music memories. 101.5. Enjoy Noiseworks in musical focus.

Then he goes fresh, playing the songs. You remember that's Tonic and If You Could Only See. It's 29 after 1. It's Ron. Hello. Good afternoon. Hope it's all chugging along okay for you on a Tuesday afternoon. Not too bad a day at the moment anyway. It's sitting around 13. Heading for 14. So we're just about there. There is some shower.

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At Fresh, we are keeping it fresh with more featured groups and artists from the 70s, 80s and 90s. 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

0: Benny Goes Fresh, playing the songs you remember. There's Noise Works in Musical Focus, and the final track there, In My Youth. 13 to 2. We'll do another Musical Focus. We'll have another Musical Focus next hour at 2:30. Got some thoughts? Text them in 0493 143 829. Speaking of In My Youth, I used to watch the Goodies in my youth. I was probably fairly young. And of course, somewhat sadly, British wildlife presenter and Goodie star Bill Oddie has passed away. He was 85. He, of course, found fame as a member of the iconic comic trio, the Goodies, alongside Tim Brooke Taylor, who actually died a few years ago with COVID-related illness, and Graham Garden, who's still upright at this stage, so he saw the other two off, as you say. Of course, Bill Oddie went on to host wildlife programs for the BBC after his comedic stuff sort of went by the wayside, and did lots of other things as well, but he was a noted birdie. He used to watch a great bird watcher, and a multi-talented celebrity, wildlife presenter, broadcaster, comedian, writer, songwriter, musician and conservationist. He was a pretty good guy, wasn't he? Bill Oddie, who brought us a lot of fun when we were youngsters, if you can go back that far. I remember watching the Goodies with a couple of my footy mates when we were come back from footy training, so I would have only been 14 or 15 or something like that. And, yeah, we thought it was a bit of fun. It was good fun. So, far later, the great Bill Oddie passing away at 85. None of us get out of here alive. That's what Warren Zevon said. Now, 11 to 2. It has been a bit of a strange day in politics. I won't dwell on this too much, but we know that Jacinta Allen has relinquished her power in the Victorian State Parliament. She's no longer Premier, has resigned her post there. There was going to be a ballot between the now Premier. I like to call him the real estate agent. But, no, he's going to be the new Premier after the other woman, the Attorney General, Sonia, whatever her name is, Kilkenny, decided not to push it any further. So Ben Carroll is the new Premier of Victoria, and he will be elected unopposed after, yeah, Sonia Kilkenny decided probably she didn't have the numbers to make it a reasonable contest. So whether you're sort of a Jacinta fan or not, I guess everyone has their use by date, don't they? So it's been a bit of a bizarre day, sort of, I guess. Certainly a bizarre day for Jacinta. It's 10 to 2 with your music memories. 101.5, here's OMC on the Fresh.
1: Rubber bellies on the back, sweet singers on the front, cruising down the freeway in the hot, hot sun. Suddenly red blue lights flash us from behind. Loud voice booming, please step out onto the line. Ballet bridge rows of comfort, Cena just hides her eyes. Policeman taps the shades, it's at a Chevy 69. How bizarre.

0: brought to you by Tom Roberts for Criminal Law Defense. When everything is on the line, the right defense starts with lawyer Tom Roberts. 0466-228-046.
1: 16 degrees in Melbourne, showers tomorrow, and a top of 13. It's 2 o'clock in the afternoon. I'm Dennis O'Kane. Ben Carroll has been sworn in as Victorian Premier, moving quickly to differentiate himself from Jacinda Allen by calling a royal commission to probe corruption in the state's big bill.
2: In my government, integrity will not be optional. Whether in business, politics, or the union movement, there will be zero tolerance for those that misuse their positions. That is why my first action as Premier will be to call a royal commission into the construction sector.
1: Mr Carroll says IBAC will be given follow-the-money powers in this term. He says Labor needs a new direction.
2: Let me make one thing very clear. I am not Daniel Andrews. I am not Jacinta Allen. I will do things differently because different times require a new approach.
1: Transport Minister Gabriel Williams has been elected Deputy Premier. Controversial Victorian Liberal MP Maura Deeming has quit the Parliamentary Liberal Party, confirming she'll remain as an independent on the crossbench. The Upper House member for Western Metropolitan Region dropping the bombshell earlier today. Reserve Bank boss Michelle Bullock says the board is prepared to raise rates again if inflation remains above target. The RBA governor has delivered the stark warning just one day before the latest CPI data is released. The federal government is beginning to work on plans to build Australia's first new oil refinery since the 1960s. The Commonwealth and the WA government will jointly fund a $4 million feasibility study for constructing the facility as part of Labor's plan to boost fuel security. Prime Minister Anthony Albanese says the funding will kickstart investigations into the country's third oil refinery, adding to the one in Geelong and the other in Queensland.
3: Our predecessors sat back and watched oil refineries close. They thought there'll be always someone else who will build something somewhere else which Australia can rely upon. We know that that's not the case.
1: The opposition yet to say whether it will back the plan. The ACTU's outgoing secretary says a new generation of leaders will inject new energy and ideas into the union movement. Sally McManus is stepping down at the end of next month after almost 10 years in the role. National President Michelle O'Neill is also resigning at the end of the year, paving the way for two former leadership votes at next year's ACTU Congress. Ms McManus says it's time for renewal.
4: You always want to be representative of who you're representing, because in this job, you're representing working people and your average worker is younger than me, and so obviously they'll bring that.
1: In finance, the All Ordinaries up 35 points.
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1: Geelong coach Chris Scott has confirmed that Oisin Mullen will tag Collingwood star Nick Dacos on Thursday night. Mullen kept Melbourne's Cozzy Pickett to 14 disposals in the Cats' win in their 20-round win. Scott says having the Irishman tagging Dacos is the obvious way to play.
6: It's hard to think that we'd do anything else. Oisin's obviously been critical to us, but I think I'm on record as saying Dacos is the best player in the comp. It's a stressful job for those guys, but Oisin seems to manage that stress, at least in a way that I can see. In a really comfortable way.
1: Collingwood's Brayden Maynard will miss 3 to 4 weeks as he undergoes surgery on his left knee. Jordan De Goey missed training through illness, while Darcy Cameron is also in doubt for Thursday night's clash against the Cats. And that's the latest news in sport.
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8: Getting down to 4 overnight tonight. Partly cloudy tomorrow, 12. Thursday, cloudy, a low of 2. Top of 11. Friday, some early morning frost, a low of 0. Then partly cloudy, 14.
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8: Expecting 14 today. Right now in Bendigo, it is 14. Kyneton, Castlemaine, 12. Maryborough, 13. Heathcote and Rochester, It's also on 14. Hello, it's Ron. Good afternoon. Plenty happening this hour. We've got, we had a terrific musical focus request for Aerosmith. So that's what we're going to do. We're going to look at the great band at 2:30. Aerosmith is our musical focus this hour. That'll make that texter happy. Speaking of making texters happy, I've got some tism on the way. Going to play Bic Runga. And straight after the break, we'll start the hour off with two from Corey Hart. That's next.
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1: The guy who slagged the football team, those jobs are not for him. He turns into a real estate agent who believes in discipline. The guy who's first to use cocaine, the wild boy breaking free. He'll end up in a court of law as a prosecuting QC. Remember the school captain? Success was a matter of time. I can hear her now as she screams, Greg, you missed the stop sign. Forget

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1: I'm on the drug. I'm on the drug. The Kill River Phoenix. I'm on the drug. I'm on the drug. I'm on the drug. The Kill River.

It's nearly 2:30 and school zones are coming into force. Watch out for the signs, slow down to 40 and keep an eye out for children. 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You'll find Jeff and team at Shed 4. It's nearly 2:30 and school zones are coming into force. Watch out for the signs, slow down to 40 and keep an eye out for children. 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

Bendigo Fresh playing the songs you remember. That's Straubs and Part of the Union from our SMS request list. Now, I've got to say I don't recall that track, but I've done my research, as I do. Part of the Union by English band The Straubs, or Straubs, featured on their 1973 album Bursting at the Seams and was the band's most successful single, peaking at number 2 in the UK. And reached number 10 on the Irish Singles Chart as well. So there you go. It's one you don't hear every day, isn't it? Apparently, the band appeared on Top of the Pops in February 1973. Played the song. And they had the Associated Union of Straubs Workers on their bass drum. So there you go. I can't recall that, but a bit before my time. But good request. We always like ones that, you know, you don't hear all the time. And it's certainly one of those. 29, almost 2.30, 29 and a half past 2, which means it's time for our second musical focus of the afternoon. Had a plea, really, to look at Aerosmith. So I will. And that's no easy feat because, of course, they've been around a long, long time and have a vast catalogue of music. So trying to squeeze it into three or four tracks gets a bit difficult, but we'll do our best. Aerosmith, an American rock band formed in Boston in 1970. The group consists of lead vocalist Steven Tyler, bassist Tom Hamilton, drummer Joey Kramer, and guitarist Joe Perry and Brad Whitford. Their style, which is rooted in blues-based hard rock, has also incorporated elements of pop rock, heavy metal, glam metal, and rhythm and blues, and has inspired many subsequent rock artists. Aerosmith is sometimes referred to as the Bad Boys from

Boston and America's greatest rock and roll band. The primary songwriting team of Tyler and Perry, sometimes referred to as the Toxic Twins. There's a lot to read about Aerosmith, but I'll do my best to gloss over and give you some of the highlights. Aerosmith is the best-selling American hard rock band of all time. And that's saying something. Having sold more than 150 million records worldwide, including over 69.5 million records in the United States alone. With 25 gold, 18 platinum and 12 multi-platinum albums, they hold the record for the most certifications by an American group and are tied for the most multi-platinum albums by an American group. They have achieved 21 top 40 hits on the US Hot 100, 9 number 1 mainstream rock hits, 4 Grammy Awards, 6 American Music Awards and 10 MTV Video Music Awards. They were inducted in the Rock and Roll Hall of Fame in 2001 and were ranked number 57 and 30 respectively on Rolling Stone VH1's list of greatest 100 greatest artists of all time. In 2013, Tyler and Perry were inducted into the Songwriters Hall of Fame, and in 2020, the band received the Music Cares Person of the Year Award. Enough from me, let's get into the music, and from the very first single was this one, Dream On. Here's Aerosmith in Musical Focus with your Music Memories 101.5.

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Benny Goes Fresh, playing the songs you remember. That's Aerosmith in Musical Focus. Janie's Got a Gun from Pump. That was a bit of trivia about that song. That reached number one in Australia, of course, in 1989. It was the only country that that track actually reached number one. Number four on the Billboard Hot 100, mainstream rock charts in the US, number two, Canada, number two. And other places, well, top 15, top 10. The only place that went number one was here in Australia. So there you go. Aerosmith in Musical Focus. Hope you enjoyed that. Great band, and they continue to record new music. So good on them too. It's coming up to 10 to 3. Of course, footy returns this weekend. This Saturday's Bendigo Football Netball League Live Round 15 game comes to you from the QEO. 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Big game of footy. Should be a ripper, actually. Sandhurst and South Bendigo in Bendigo Football Netball League live this weekend. This Saturday, and looking forward to that. 9 to 3, I did promise you some Bic Runga. So let's get into it. This is Sway with Your Music Memories. 101.5.

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0: News, brought to you by Tom Roberts for Criminal Law Defense. When everything is on the line, the right defense starts with lawyer Tom Roberts. 0466 228 046.
1: 16 degrees in Melbourne, showers tomorrow and a top of 13 at 3 o'clock. Good afternoon. I'm Dennis O'Kane. New Premier Ben Carroll insists circumstances have changed just weeks after he declared Jacinta Allen had his full support. In his first news conference after being sworn into the top job, Mr. Carroll says his first action will be to call a royal commission into the construction sector and give IBAC long-awaited follow-the-money powers now instead of waiting until next year. It was just last month Mr. Carroll declared he couldn't be more proud to make sure his young daughter grows up knowing that he supported Jacinta Allen.
2: And the circumstances have changed from that moment. The circumstances are a delegation, not made up or not including me, went to the Premier and told her she'd lost the support of the party room.
1: Gabriel Williams has been elected Deputy Premier ahead of a full Cabinet reshuffle. It's still unclear whether Miss Allen will resign from politics. The Prime Minister has congratulated Ben Carroll on becoming the new Premier. Anthony Albanese describing Jacinta Allen as a decent human being.
3: She's someone who can be proud, I think, of her achievements over a long period of time, and I wish her well for her future. This will have been a very difficult day.
1: A well-connected Melbourne businessman has been found guilty of rape after a jury found beyond reasonable doubt the man raped and sexually assaulted a woman in his home. The rape trial centred on events at the man's house in 2023, following a night where he and his former employee had been drinking alcohol and, according to the prosecution, taking cocaine. The man's identity has been suppressed. He'll be sentenced at a later date. Rape carries a maximum penalty of 25 years in jail, while sexual assault is up to 10 years. A kindergarten in Fitzroy North is under investigation by the childcare watchdog after 2 4-year-old children escaped from the centre. The Herald Sun reporting the kids removed fencing at Isabel Henderson Kindergarten on Monday before they walked to one of their nearby homes. The children then crawled into the house through a dog door and watched the film K-pop Demon Hunters. The first wave of reservists start work at police stations around the state this week. 50 former officers are being deployed to 26 stations in Victoria to perform a range of administrative duties to free up frontline police. Husband and wife, Rod and Kay Johnson, who met at the old Oakley Police Station in 1987, are among them.
4: We thought, come back and be useful, help get the members back out on the road, and we can take over some of their inside jobs. They can be not tied to a desk and out doing what they should do to help the community, and together, hopefully, we can service the community better.
1: In finance, the All Ordinary is up 37 points, one Australian dollar buying, 69 US cents.
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1: The hunt for Essendon's new coach is slowly moving along. The shortlist is former Bombers coach James Hurd, Adelaide coaching director Murray Davis, Fremantle assistant Jamie Graham and Sydney assistant Mark McVeigh. Western Bulldogs coach Luke Beveridge says he expects defender Buka Kamakis to remain with the club next year despite interest from Carlton.
6: We understand the pressures from outside, you know, with the overtures and the contracts and the monetary attraction and different cap space and all that, so we get it. But we know he loves it here, and I'm expecting him still to be here next year.
1: Australia's total medal tally at the Commonwealth Games is 59 with 26 gold. That's the latest news in sport.
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8: Expected to drop to 4 overnight, just 12 tomorrow, partly cloudy. Thursday, cloudy, a low of 2, top of just 11. Friday, morning frost, then partly cloudy, a low of 0, high of 14. The weekend at this stage, Saturday, morning frost, then mostly sunny, low of 1, top of 14, and Sunday, partly cloudy, also 14.
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8: 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We were expecting 14 and we have reached it right now in Bendigo. It is 14. Kyneton and Castlemaine, 13. 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Heathcote and Rochester, it's 15.
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0: this week's MCDNFL Match of the Day Saturday comes from the Trentham Recreational Reserve for the game in Round 16 between Trentham and Natty Bealiba. In other games, Campbell's Creek faces Denali, Navarre take on the Giants, Carisbrook meets Newstead, and Maldon at home to Avoca.
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Bendigo's Fresh playing a 70s, 80s and 90s request with Olivia Newton-John. She really took off in the 70s, particularly after she joined up with John Travolta in Greece, and they had that huge hit, "You're the One That I Want." But interesting about that, I think they did actually want each other, and they did date during they made that movie. So when you watch the movie at some stage, watch the body language on the screen. It's quite electric. And here they are, Olivia Newton-John and John Travolta with "You're the One That I Want" on Bendigo's Fresh 101.5.

0: You may have forgotten some songs. We haven't. Bringing back your memories. We have the music. We play the songs you'll remember from the 70s, 80s and 90s. 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
1: A one, two, three.

Bendigo Shrift playing your 70s, 80s and 90s requests. Olivia Newton-John, she was born in Cambridge, England back in 1948. Interesting family. Her grandfather won a Nobel Peace Prize, which is quite interesting, and she's a third cousin to Ben Elton. Then she came to Melbourne, did a TV show called The Happy Show, and then recorded this song, Not For You, on Bendigo Shrift 101.

Coming up, national news, then more of the songs you haven't heard for ages from the 70s, 80s and 90s, including featured classic artists and groups. 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

0: News, brought to you by Tom Roberts for Criminal Law Defense. When everything is on the line, the right defense starts with lawyer Tom Roberts. 0466 228 046.
1: 15 degrees in Melbourne, showers tomorrow, top of 13. It's 4 o'clock. Good afternoon. I'm Dennis O'Kane. Ben Carroll has declared he is not like his predecessors after being sworn in today as the 50th Premier of Victoria. Is Stephanie Wacklewick.
2: After a shock turn of events, Ben Carroll was elected Victorian Labor leader by his colleagues unopposed, insisting things will change under his government.
3: Let me make one thing very clear. I am not Daniel Andrews. I am not Jacinta Allen. I will do things differently.
2: Mr. Carroll says enough is enough, pledging to call a royal commission into the construction sector in his first act as Premier. Giving his first press conference as leader, he's also promised to establish a special prosecutor and give IBAC follow the money powers now instead of waiting another year. Mr. Carroll insists circumstances have changed in the weeks since he looked Jacinta Allen in the eye and said she had his full support after a delegation of colleagues told Ms. Allen she had lost the support of the party room. Ms. Allen stood down this morning, compelling her ally Sonia Kilkenny to challenge for the top job before pulling out of the race at the last minute. Gabrielle Williams has been elected Deputy Premier. It's unclear whether Ms. Allen will also resign from politics, but she says she has no regrets.
4: If I want to be remembered for one thing, it's this. I led a government. I led a government that listened to girls about their health.
2: Stephanie Wacklewick, State Parliament, Melbourne.
1: And former Premier Steve Brax has told Jackie Felgate Jacinta Allen refusing to call a royal commission into corruption in the construction industry was her undoing.
5: The problem was that by not calling a royal commission, it crowded out everything else she did. You know, she couldn't get clear air to describe what she was doing. I think calling a royal commission would have just got that whole issue out of the way and enabled her to get on with the job of trying to govern.
1: Rebel Victorian Liberal MP Maura Deeming has quit the Parliamentary Liberal Party, confirming she'll remain as an independent on the crossbench. 2 4-year-old children have managed to escape from a kindergarten in Fitzroy North. The kids removed fencing at Isabel Henderson Kindergarten yesterday before walking to one of the nearby homes. The kindergarten now is under investigation by the childcare watchdog. The Reserve Bank boss is warning without a lift in productivity, it will be difficult for Australians to see an increase in real wages. Governor Michelle Bullock has given a speech ahead of tomorrow's CPI data, admitting the board isn't ruling out further interest rate hikes to combat stubborn inflation. However, Ms. Bullock says the RBA's monetary policy can't impact slow productivity growth.
6: While this persists, the ability of the economy to grow without generating inflation is constrained, and Australians will continue to experience limited growth in real wages.
1: A record $55 million penalty has been handed down to Harvey Norman and Latitude Financial over misleading interest-free advertisements. Both companies must now run corrective adverts online for 90 days. To finance, the All Ordinaries near the close up 40 points.
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1: Cray says plans are in place to help Nick Dacos in Thursday night's match against Geelong. Dacos will be tagged by Cats specialist Oisin Mullen. McRae says he's counting on the other Pies players to support their star.
8: I think we're getting better at it in terms of trying to support him around what that looks like. And he's going to another level. His game's gone to another level. His running capabilities like nothing I've seen. And so that's a challenge for opposition.
1: Essendon is down to 4 candidates for the coaching role, including club legend James Hurd. That's the latest news and sport.
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11: Partly cloudy Wednesday, down to 3 and a top of 12 degrees. Cloudy Thursday, a low of 2 and a high of 12, and a partly cloudy Friday, 2 minimum and a top of 14. Bendigo's weekend details, mostly sunny Saturday, 1 low and a high of 14, and a possible shower Sunday, minimum 2 and a top of 13 degrees. Melbourne's weekend forecast, sunny. Saturday overnight low of 4 and a top of 16. And 8 minimum Sunday with a sunny day and a top of 15 degrees. Live BFNL Saturday comes from the QEO for the game between Sandhurst and South Bendigo.
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0: This week's MCD NFL Match of the Day Saturday comes from the Trentham Recreational Reserve for the game in Round 16 between Trentham and Natty Bialaba. 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

the devil bowed his head because he knew that he'd been beat. And he laid that golden fiddle on the ground at Johnny's feet. Johnny said, "Devil, just come on back if you ever want to try again. Because I told you once, you son of a gun, I'm

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Bendigo Fresh and the songs that you remember, and the feature artist Joan Jett. She lacked a bit of confidence when she first started singing, and she said to her manager, "I want a band, I need a band." He said, "No, you don't, you're good enough on your own." She goes, "No, I want a band." So he put a sign out there, "Wanted." Three good men, and they became the Blackhearts. Joan Jett and the Blackhearts with Crimson and Clover. On Bendigo's Fresh, with more songs that make you feel good, Bendigo's 101.5. That you remember, and the feature artist Joan Jett. She lacked a bit of confidence when she first started singing, and she said to her manager, "I want a band, I need a band." He said, "No, you don't, you're good enough on your own." She goes, "No, I want a band." So he put a sign out there, "Wanted." Three good men, and they became the Blackhearts. Joan Jett and the Blackhearts with Crimson and Clover. On Bendigo's Fresh, with more songs that make you feel good, Bendigo's 101.5.

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5: It's Ray with another local and fresh update. The 2025 active living census results have revealed Loddon Campaspe residents are moving more and smoking less than the Victorian benchmarks, but many are also reporting food insecurity, poorer health, lower life satisfaction and risky drinking. More than 8,000 residents took part in the census, which collected data on matters such as physical activity, access to nutritious food, public open space use and risky behaviours. It was conducted by the City of Greater Bendigo as part of the Victorian Government-funded Healthy Loddon Campaspe. The results will be used to guide local planning, including health promotion work, investment in public spaces and recreation facilities, and will support local organisations to seek resources for services and projects that respond to community needs. Keeping our community updated, Bendigo's community fresh.

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Brandy goes fresh on the songs that you remember with Joe Cocker, born John Robert Cocker. Hey, he was inspired by the music of Ray Charles and started singing at 12 and then got a band together. The band didn't do much, but he went solo and he took off. Here's his song with a little help from my friends, Joe Cocker. I'm Bendigo's Fresh with more songs that make you feel good. Bendigo's 101.5.

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2: 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Keeping our community updated, Bendigo's Community Fresh.
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0: This week's MCDNFL Match of the Day Saturday comes from the Trentham Recreational Reserve for the game in Round 16 between Trentham and Natty Bialaba. In other games, Campbell's Creek faces Denali, Navarre take on the Giants, Carisbrook meets Newstead, and Maldon at home to Avoca.
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2: Partly cloudy Wednesday, down to 3 and a top of 12 degrees. Cloudy Thursday, a low of 2 and a high of 12, and a partly cloudy Friday, 2 minimum and a top of 14. Bendigo's weekend details, mostly sunny Saturday, 1 low and a high of 14, and a possible shower Sunday, minimum 2 and a top of 13 degrees. Melbourne's weekend forecast, sunny, Saturday overnight low of 4 and a top of 16, and 8 minimum Sunday with a sunny day and a top of 15 degrees. Live BFNL Saturday comes from the QEO for the game between Sandhurst and South Bendigo. 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

Fender goes fresh and the songs that you remember, and the feature artist, Joe Cocker, he said he learned his trade by singing in pubs. It built his character. And he said, if I had to be a singer these days and go on a rock and roll show to be famous, he goes, I'd give it away. Get back to the pubs and have fun, he says. That's where it's all at. And this is one of the songs he used to sing in the pubs. You Can Leave Your Hat On from the movie 9 1/2 Weeks. Joe Cocker on Bendigo's Fresh with more songs that make you feel good. 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

0: It's Ray with another local and fresh update. The 2025 Active Living Census results have revealed Loddon Campaspe residents are moving more and smoking less than the Victorian benchmarks, but many are also reporting food insecurity, poorer health, lower life satisfaction and risky drinking. More than 8,000 residents took part in the census, which collected data on matters such as physical activity, access to nutritious food, public open space use and risky behaviours. It was conducted by the City of Greater Bendigo as part of the Victorian Government-funded Healthy Loddon Campaspe. The results will be used to guide local planning, including health promotion work, investment in public spaces and recreation facilities, and will support local organisations to seek resources for services and projects that respond to community needs. Keeping our community updated, Bendigo's Community Fresh.
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6: Partly cloudy Wednesday, down to 3 and a top of 12 degrees. Cloudy Thursday, a low of 2 and a high of 12. And a partly cloudy Friday, 2 minimum and a top of 14. Bendigo's weekend details, mostly sunny Saturday, 1 low and a high of 14, and a possible shower Sunday, minimum 2 and a top of 13 degrees. Melbourne's weekend forecast, sunny, Saturday overnight low of 4 and a top of 16, and 8 minimum Sunday with a sunny day and a top of 15 degrees. Live BFNL Saturday comes from the QEO for the game between Sandhurst and South Bendigo. 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

KWS here on 90s Till Infinity, the cover of the Casey and the Sunshine Band track, Please Don't Go, original from 1979. KWS remade that single in 1992 and it got to number two in Australia. It is 90s Till Infinity. Doing a bit of cleanup before we get to a BZ party set to close out this season, this series of 90s Till Infinity. Hope you guys have enjoyed a year-long odyssey going back to the 1990s. Now, we're going to get into East 17 now. I can't believe I haven't played this yet. And their debut single from the album Walthamstow, House of Love, here on 90s Till Infinity. Anyway, here's East 17 on 90s Till Infinity, the season finale with House of Love. Get around me, folks. It might get emotional.

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A silly song that you don't hear much on the radio anymore. I remember the video of Vic Reeves falling through the roof and a stage full of washing machines and him wearing a pirate shirt. It's wildly early 90s, but Vic Reeves and the Wonder Stuff there. Now stay tuned because we have BZ with a great party set coming up in the second half of this program, but the last two songs to be played by me on this show are for me and me alone. Look, I played a bunch of stuff that's self-indulgent, but we're going real deep on these two. We're going to the hip-hop well, and we're going to play something from the Space Jam soundtrack. We're going to play Hit 'Em High by B-Real of Cypress Hill, Coolio, Method Man of Wu-Tang Clan, LL Cool J, and Busta Rhymes, the theme for the Monstars. Self-indulgent to the very end on this program. Hit 'Em High here on 90s Till Infinity.

0: That's probably in my top three favorite tracks ever. I named a show after it. 93 Till Infinity by Souls of Mischief from the album of the same name, released in February of 1993. It is 90s Till Infinity. We're wrapping up. It's over, Prime.
1: It's over, Prime.
0: Okay, that's an 80s reference, but I saw it in the 90s. And we'd like to thank you, and of course, everybody that has helped out with this program over the journey. Ross Edwards, BZ, who will be finishing up the program in just a sec with a killer, fun 90s, all hits, all bangers DJ set. Stay tuned for that. Gary Hopkins, Scudder, who's the voice on your promos of 90s Till Infinity. And of course, you, the listener, all the stations that have played this silly little program as we've gone down the road of the 1990s. You have reminisced with me, and join me for season two.
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0: Because Noughties Till Infinity is coming very, very soon to a radio near you. BZ is about to take over for you folks, but from me and this desk in Perth, Western Australia, I thank you for listening and indulging me in this year-long quest to go back to the 1990s. Come and reminisce with us for season two, because it's coming soon to a radio near you. I'm Diggy Dunson. See you later. Goodbye.
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same. Call me Mr. Vane, call me what you like, as long as you call me time and again. Feel the presence of the aura of the man, not to compare. Lovely dying for a chance just to touch your hand or a moment to share. Can't deny the urge that makes them want to lose themselves to the debonair. Once pull me back, the simple fact is that I'm all bad, and I'm always there. 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

0: 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McCorner takes on Kellerville United. Pyramid Hill faces Bears Lagoon Serpentine. 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And Inglewood will clash with Maiden Gully YCW.
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2: Partly cloudy Wednesday, down to 3 and a top of 12 degrees. Cloudy Thursday, a low of 2 and a high of 12, and a partly cloudy Friday, 2 minimum and a top of 14. Bendigo's weekend details, mostly sunny Saturday, 1 low and a high of 14, and a possible shower Sunday, minimum 2 and a top of 13 degrees. Melbourne's weekend forecast, sunny. Saturday overnight low of 4 and a top of 16, and 8 minimum Sunday with a sunny day and a top of 15 degrees. Live BFNL Saturday comes from the QEO for the game between Sandhurst and South Bendigo.
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7: Taking you back to the music of the 1980s. 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
8: Hello there, welcome along. This is a blast from the 80s. My name is Gary. Thank you very much, as always, for joining us right here on your very favourite radio station. We, as always, have got some brilliant, brilliant tunes coming up for you from the 1980s. We've got your first song, which I've got to be honest with you, I don't remember ever hearing before. We've got the Lyrical Game, and if we've got time, as well as always, we'll give some interesting facts about something from the 1980s as well. But to start things off, let's go back to 1983, and from the album Secret Messages, here are ELO, and Rock and Roll is King.

Rock and roll is king right here on A Blast from the 80s. That was ELO, taken from the album Secret Messages. That particular single went through many changes during recording, and at one point was going to be called Motor Factory, with a completely different set of lyrics. The single proved to be ELO's last UK top 20 hit single to date, and was a top 40 hit as well in lots of other countries around the world. Its peak position, though, was number 4 in Ireland, Belgium, and also in the Netherlands as well. This is A Blast from the 80s. We've got your first song coming up for you very, very shortly indeed. We've got the lyrical game coming up for you as well, and some fantastic tunes from the 1980s, of course. Before we play your first song, we are going to go back to 1988, believe it or not, and some Yaz and the Plastic Population with, of course, The Only Way Is Up. But before that, we go back to 1986 and from the album Slippery When Wet, a fantastic tune from Bon Jovi, a regular here on A Blast of the 80s. This is, of course, Living on a Prayer. Air guitars at the ready.

0: This is a blast from the 80s with Gary Hopkins.
1: We understand it's not just another song on the radio. It's your favourite, the song you love. 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

0: song for Otis Clay in 1980. That was Yaz and the Plastic Population and their version of The Only Way Is Up. That particular single, their version anyway, was released in 1988 and was a massive, massive hit globally. It peaks at number one in Belgium, Denmark, Ireland, the Netherlands, Sweden, and also the UK as well. It was also a top 10 hit in Austria, Finland, France, Germany, Iceland, Norway, and also Switzerland as well. It was also a number one hit in New Zealand, number two hit in Australia, and it was also a number two hit as well in America on the Hot Dance Club Play chart as well. On the main Billboard Hot 100, though, only reached number 96, surprisingly. Before that, you heard from Bon Jovi and Living on a Prayer. That particular single was massive as well in 86 and also in 1987. It was a chart topper as well in the likes of Canada, New Zealand, Norway, and also America as well on the Billboard Hot 100. Everywhere else, it was a top 20 hit. Massive, massive tune. Brilliant, brilliant tune. One you always features, or always features, I should say, on this 80s compilation albums as well. Hope you enjoyed that one, and I hope you did have some air guitaring as well. Right then, here on A Blast from the 80s, it's time for this.
1: Bowie, Queen, Madonna, Take That, Beyonce, or maybe Justin Bieber. This is your first song.
0: Yep, it is time then for your first song right here on A Blast from the 80s. And today's song choice comes from Jake. Thank you very much, Jake, for your first song. He says, hello, Gary. My first song I bought was back in 1986. It was by a Scottish band called Hipsway. Now, the reason why I bought this was I was actually supporting the band. My dad at the time knew one of the artists associated with this particular band, and they basically told us, please buy it so we could do well in the charts. This is something that I did, and I'm pretty certain the song did okay in the UK. It was a top 40 hit. That's the reason why I bought it. Pretty certain I've got it somewhere in storage. If you could play it again, it would be brilliant. Hopefully the band will be listening as well. Many thanks from Jake. So thank you very much, Jake. Thank you for buying the record back in 1986. Yes, it was a top 40 hit in the UK. In fact, it reached number 17 on the UK singles chart. I'll tell you more about it after we have heard it. Gotta be honest with you, can't remember this one. But here it is, your first song. This is Hipsway, and this is The Honey Thief.
2: The light of deep regret. Let me see what I don't get. The light of deep regret. Let me see.

0: There we go, from 1986. That was Hipsway there and the Honey Thief. It was taken from the album Hipsway and was a top 20 hit in the UK, where it reached number 17 on that particular chart. It also reached number 20 in Ireland, and also was a number 19 hit as well on the Billboard Hot 100. That was Jake's first single that he bought back in the 1980s. In case you're wondering, never heard that song before that I can think of anyway. But Hipsway were formed in 1984. They had a string of hits in the 1980s, 84 to 89. And then again from 2016 until present, basically. Their biggest single is probably The Honey Thief. They also had hits as well called Your Love, Long White Car, Ask the Lord, and also The Broken Years as well. There we go. So thank you very much, Jake, then, for your first song that you bought back in the 1980s. Now, if you want your first song that you bought in the 1980s played out on a future show, then please do get in touch. There are a number of ways that you can do that, and here are those ways.
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0: Yeah, please do get in touch. I'd love to know what your first song was that you bought back in the 1980s. So get them in. Don't forget, you can also text us as well on 07398298773. Okay, you can use WhatsApp, because if you've got WhatsApp, it'll probably be completely and utterly free. There we are. So get your first songs in, and we could be playing them right here on the show. Right, still to come for you today, we have got some altered images. Yeah, I Could Be Happy coming up for you very, very shortly indeed. And we've also got some other top tunes as well from the 1980s, including Echo and the Bunny Man and The Cutter. That's coming up for you very, very shortly indeed. But before all of that, we are going to go back to 1982. And here is Shalimar with There It Is.

top tunes as well from the 1980s, including Echo and the Bunnymen and The Cutter. That's coming up for you very, very shortly indeed. But before all of that, we are going to go back to 1982. And here is Shalimar with There It Is.

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1: Awesome 80s. We're not backing away from some of the best music and memories you have. We have the 80s. We have the music. Keeping it fresh, Bendigo's 101.5 FM.

we go. Altered images there, and I Could Be Happy. Released in December of 1981. It charted in that, well, the end of that year, of course, and in 1982 as well. It was a number 4 hit in New Zealand. It got to number 7 in the UK, number 30 in Australia, number 13 in Ireland, and in America, it reached number 45 on the Dance Club Songs chart. Of course, Altered Images was fronted by Claire Grogan, and Claire Grogan actually appeared in the film, the brilliant, brilliant film, Gregory's Girl, which was also released in 1980. Now you're thinking, why am I talking about this? I've got to be honest with you, I have no idea at all. The film cost just over £200,000 to actually make, but generated over £25 million in the box office, although the Scottish accents were dubbed for American release. It was a big, big film back in the early 1980s, and there's also a Gregory's Girl 2 in 1999. If you've never watched the original, watch it. It is a particularly good film, has to be said. Very early 80s, very, kind of thing, if you see what I mean. But it did very well, as I said, in the early 1980s. Speaking of 1980s and things we used to watch, do you remember the theme to this particular... Well, this is the theme to this particular TV show.

0: Yep, so that is the theme then to the TV show Airwolf, that first aired in 1984 and finished off at the end of 1987. There were a total, and this is either 80 episodes or 79 episodes, depends on where you get your information from. So we'll go with 80. Of course, it starred Jean-Michel Vincent as Stringfellow Hawk in seasons 1, 2 and also 3 as well. Though in season 4, it was actually Sergeant John Hawk who took over the piloting of the helicopter, and he was played by Barry Van Dyke. Yes, Dick Van Dyke's son. Second son, if I remember rightly. Also, as well, Ernest Burgoyne, Alex Cord and also Deborah Pratt as well were also involved in the TV show as well. So there we go. So some interesting facts then about this particular TV show that might interest you. Well, Airwolf changed in season 2. Season 1 of the series featured lots of espionage set in international fields, basically, with Hawk and Dom often at odds with the firm, which is basically based on the CIA. Season 2 brought more family-friendly action as they tried to expand the show's appeal to, or with simpler stories, to a more all-round kind of viewer. And it worked, because younger viewers were tuning in, and that's the reason why it stayed for a second and also a third series. But when it got to season 4, it kind of started to drain away a little bit and kind of diminished. In 1985, Jean-Michel Vincent's stunt double died during production when an Airwolf flying sequence went awry. The 22-year-old Reed Rondell was burned when the helicopter he was riding in crashed 25 miles north of Los Angeles. Stunt pilot Scott Maher was rescued by Airwolf second unit director David Jones. Rondell was a third-generation stunt performer. The episode he was filming in is dedicated to him as well. Jean-Michel Vincent retired in 2002, and of course Airwolf lives on. You can get novels, there's of course DVDs, so lots of still brilliant merchandise out there as well. You can find it of course on, well, you know, where you find it, where you find all your toys and things like that from the 1980s. Lots of great. I wish I kept my 18 toys, I really do. Anyway, that was, of course, the TV show Airwolf. Right then, here on A Blast from the 80s, it's time to test your musical lyrical knowledge of this particular decade. Time for this.
1: What is it? Who is it? This is the Lyrical Game.
0: Yep, so it is time then for today's Lyrical Game, where I read out to you the first four lines from a popular song from the 1980s, give you some clues, and all you've got to do is guess what the song is. Simple as that. And I'm going to say today, I'm not going to give you very many clues. In fact, the only clue I am going to give you, this song was released in 1984, because my computer-generated pickout system for songs has kind of done a whoopsie today, because I think this is so easy. Of course, it's only easy if you know it, but I think it's very easy today. So here are your lyrics. I only knew you for a while. I never saw your smile till it was time to go. Time to go away. So, what is today's Blast from the 80s Lyrical Game song? Do you know? Do you think you know? Do you not have a Scooby-Doo? Or do you already think to yourself, I've nailed it 100% correct? Well, I chat amongst your friends and family, work colleagues, people on the bus, plane, etc., etc., and have a go. You never know. You might be right or wrong, but good luck on your guesses. As I said, I think it's easy. I knew what it was from the lyrics, even though I got the answer in front of me anyway. That's how easy it is today. But anyway, good luck to you all.

0: There we go, that was The Cutter there by Echo and the Bunnymen, released in 1983 from the album Porcupine. That particular single was a top 30 hit in Ireland, New Zealand, and also the UK as well. Right then, great tune. Right then, here on A Blast from the 80s. Once again, it's time to test your musical lyrical knowledge of this particular decade. It's time for this.
1: What is it? Who is it? This is the Lyrical Game.
0: So, earlier on today, then, I read out the following four lines from a single. The first four lines from a single as well. I only knew you for a while. I never saw your smile. Till it was time to go. Time to go away. So, I gave you the clue. The only clue that it was a song released in 1984. And that's it. That's all I'm giving you today. So do you know what it is? Do you think you know what it is? Or do you not have a Scooby-Doo? Time to put you out of your misery. I think it's easy today. I know because I've got the answer in front of me, but even from the lyrics as well, I would have known what this song is. But anyway, it's not what I know. It's what you know, wherever you are today. Anyway, let's put you out of your misery. Here is today's Blast from the 80s Lyrical Game Song.

0: Billy Boakley then, and Giorgio Moroder, together in Electric Dreams, from the soundtrack to the film Electric Dreams as well. It was taken from the album, Billy Boakley and Giorgio Moroder as well, which was released in 1985. Now that is one of my all-time favourite tunes of the 1980s, in fact of all time as well, got to be said. Reached number 3 in Ireland, number 3 in the UK as well. It should have gone to number 1, if I'm honest with you. It was also a number 5 hit as well in Australia, and reached the top 40 everywhere else where it was released on a chart as well. It is, as I said, an absolutely fantastic tune. It was taken, as I mentioned, from the film Electric Dreams, which was, unfortunately, a bit of a flop. Anyway, how did you get on? Did you get it right? Well done if you did. Commiserations if you got it wrong. We, of course, will do that again next time, right here on A Blast from the 80s. And unfortunately, we come to the end of today's show, but as always, thank you very much indeed for tuning in today. It's been a pleasure to have your company, as always. If you want to let me know about your first song that you bought in this particular decade, please, please do get in touch. Okay, we need some as well. Okay, we are running a little bit short. So let me know what your first song is. It doesn't matter if it wasn't a top 40 hit, as long as it's your first song and it was released, of course, in the 1980s and clean, etc., etc. And of course, as long as we've got it here on the playlist as well. Okay, so get those songs in, and this is how you do it.
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0: Yeah, please do get in touch for your first song or anything else to do with the 1980s. You can also text us as well, 073 982 98 773. Please do get in touch. Right, we'll be back very, very soon with some more fantastic tunes from the 1980s, your first songs, and also the lyrical game as well. But to leave you for today, we are going to go back to 1983, and taken from the album Dawn Patrol, here are the brilliant American hard rockers Night Ranger. This is Sing Me Away. Catch you later.

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5: 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The City of Greater Bendigo is doing multiple flood and waterway studies in areas that often flood to become more resilient and ready for future extreme weather. Flood studies look at how water moves through the land. 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
9: Partly cloudy Wednesday, down to 3 and a top of 12 degrees. Cloudy Thursday, a low of 2 and a high of 12. And a partly cloudy Friday, 2 minimum and a top of 14. Bendigo's weekend details, mostly sunny Saturday, one low and a high of 14, and a possible shower Sunday, minimum 2 and a top of 13 degrees. Melbourne's weekend forecast, sunny, Saturday overnight low of 4 and a top of 16, and 8 minimum Sunday with a sunny day and a top of 15 degrees. 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
6: Hello there, welcome along. This is A Blast from the 80s. My name is Gary. Thank you very much indeed for joining us here on your very favourite radio station. Lots of great stuff coming up for you, as always, on today's show from the 1980s. We've got the lyrical game. We've got your first song. We are going to play a theme to a film and give you some interesting facts about that film as well. And lots more great 80s music as well, like this one from 1982 from the album Friends. Here are Shalamar, and this is A Night to Remember.

another great 80s tune then here on a blast from the 80s, Shalimar from 1982 from the album Friends, their sixth studio album. That was A Night to Remember. In the charts, it was a hit in the UK where it reached number 5. It got to number 9 in Ireland, and in America it reached number 44 on the main Billboard Hot 100, but it was a top 20 hit in the Hot Soul Singles and also the Dance Disco chart as well. So this is A Blast from the 80s. My name is Gary. We have got some fantastic tunes for you coming up on today's show. We've got your first song. Now, I always say about your first song being a song, you know, doesn't have to be a massive, massive hit. Today, okay, it is one of those songs that isn't a massive, massive hit, but it is a song that was released in the 1980s, and it is your first song as well, okay? And I've got to be honest with you, never heard this song before until it come into the show. So there we go. And we've also got, of course, the lyrical game, and we are going to be looking back at some interesting facts about one of the biggest films of the 1980s. What is the film? What is the theme? Find out a little bit later on. But before all of that, we go back to 1981 and a bit of Spandau Ballet and Musclebound. But before that, from 1987, depends on where you are in the world, or 1988, here are Def Leppard and Pour Some Sugar on Me.

0: awesome 80s. We're not backing away from some of the best music and memories you have. We have the 80s. We have the music. Keeping it fresh, Bendigo's 101.5 FM.
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0: So their third consecutive top 20 hit in the UK was a number 10 hit in the UK. That was, of course, Spandau Ballet there and Muscle Bound. It was taken from their debut album, Journeys to Glory. I haven't heard that in a long, long time, got to be said. Elsewhere, it didn't do particularly well. In fact, it struggled. It did reach the top 40 in the Netherlands and also Ireland as well, but apart from that, it didn't reach the top 40 anywhere else where it was released. I did say it was a rather early song from them, and it was actually double A side with the song Glow, although outside of the UK, Glow was actually the B side to the A side of the single. There we are. Before that, you heard from English rock band Def Leppard and from their 1987 album called Hysteria. That was Pour Some Sugar on Me. That particular single was a massive hit for them on a global scale, although it was a hit that only would reach the top 30 again in a majority of countries where it was released, but it certainly made a mark in America, where it reached number 2 on the Billboard Hot 100. And in 1991, if you've ever seen the video, you'll know why, this was ranked number 1 in the top 300 videos of all time. Okay, there we are. All time. That was in 1991, though. I hate to think what it's like now. Also, VH1 as well ranked the song as number 2 on its list of the 100 greatest songs of the 1980s back in 2006. I really do think that probably has changed now. There we are. All right, then, here on A Blast from the 80s, it's time for your bit. It's time for this.
1: Bowie, Queen, Madonna, Take That, Beyonce, or maybe Justin Bieber. This is your first song.
0: Yep, it is time then for your first song, and today's first song comes from Patrick. Thank you very much, Patrick, for your email. He says, hello there, my name is Patrick, and my first song was from an artist called Colin James, who is a native in my homeland of Canada. This particular single was, I understand, released in the late 1980s, which is where I bought it. But I have since found out there were two different releases, one in the mid-80s and one in the late 80s. I am unsure which one I bought at the time, it has to be said. But the song is a great song. The artist is not particularly well known elsewhere apart from Canada, but he is a great, great artist and is a very good singer indeed. If you could play my first song that I bought back in the 1980s, the song is called Five Long Years, and it is, as I said, by an artist called Colin James. Thank you very much. Hope to hear it on your show. So, thank you very much, Patrick, then, for your email. And yes, it took me a little bit of time to find this. I had to go to some of my friends in Canada to get the song, okay? But this is your first song that you bought. I have no idea if it's the version released in the mid-80s or the late 80s, but this is your first song that you bought. This is Five Long Years.

0: Hey, thanks then to Patrick and his first song that he bought back in the 1980s. That was Canadian artist Colin James there, and the song was Five Long Years. He was, by the way, born in 1964. He is described as a Canadian blues rock singer and songwriter as well. He's been very successful in Canada, so much elsewhere around the world, but as I mentioned, he is very, very big in Canada and has released to date over 15 albums from memory, and it's also appeared on various other artists' albums as well. And singles wise, his first single was Five Long Years, released by Bumstead Records. He's then also had hits in the 80s, the 90s, and also in the noughties and also beyond as well. And he also performed for Her Majesty Queen Elizabeth II in 2005 as well, which gained him more popularity. There we go. So, like Patrick, if you want your first song that you bought back in the 1980s, please do get in touch. There are a number of ways that you can do that, and here are those ways.
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0: Yep, please do get in touch. There's all the different ways you can do that. You can also text us as well, 07398298773, either on your text, which will cost you money, by the way, if it's outside your text service, or, better still, do it via WhatsApp. Okay, let me know what your first song was you bought back in the 1980s. Right, still to come, we've got that theme from a film. We've got a lyrical game song. And we have got some Simply Red. But before all of that, here are Sister Sledge.

the 1980s. Right, still to come, we've got that theme from a film, we've got a brilliant, sorry, I forgot then, lyrical game song, and we have got some Simply Red. But before all of that, here are Sister Sledge.

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1: We understand it's not just another song on the radio. It's your favourite, the song you love. And that's why you choose the music from the 70s, 80s and 90s right here. 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

0: though, but he's too tight to mention. Originally a hit for the Valentine Brothers back in 1982. That was the Simply Red version, which was released back in 1985. It was a top 30 hit basically everywhere where it was released, apart from Canada. It did reach the peak position of number 4 in Italy. It reached number 8 in New Zealand, number 13 on the UK singles chart, and also reached number 28 as well in America. The song itself was taken from the brilliant album Picture Book. If you've never listened to that album, listen to it. It is absolutely brilliant. And I've got to be honest with you, I'm not the greatest fan of Simply Red. I don't know why, just I'm not the greatest fan, but I love their music, and that is the most important thing. Before that as well, we heard from Sister Sledge and Lost in Music. Yes, that song was released in 1979, but it was also re-released as well with new remixes in 1993 and also in 1984 as well, which is why we played it when it did get released in 1984. It was a top 10 hit in the Netherlands, Ireland, and also the UK as well, as well as other countries globally. Right then, here on A Blast from the 80s, it's time to test your musical lyrical knowledge of this particular decade. Once again, it's time for this.
1: What is it? Who is it? This is the Lyrical Game.
0: It is time then for today's Lyrical Game, where I read out to you these clues. The song was released in the UK in 1987, released in America in 1988. The song itself is the third or fourth single from the album, which was released in 1987, which I'm not going to give you the name of, okay, because it will give it away. Okay, there are two versions of the song. There is a 3 minutes 45 seconds version of the song. There is also an 8 minute and 45 second version of the song as well. Okay, and that's all the clues I'm giving you. Here are today's lyrics. Get up out of your rocking chair, Grandma, or would you rather care to dance, Grandmother? Hey you, give up to the ghost that's haunting you now. So there we go. Those are your lyrics. Those are the clues. You know what it is? Do you think you know what it is? Or, to be honest with you, like me, you don't have a Scooby-Doo. I wouldn't know what it is, if I'm honest with you. But hey, there we go. That's just me. But anyway, have a guess. Have a chat amongst your friends and family, work colleagues, etc., etc. And we will, as always, reveal that answer a little bit later on. And, of course, good luck. Good luck? Good luck, even. Right, we are going to give some very interesting facts about the film Ghostbusters, which was a massive, massive film back in the 1980s, including who originally was going to be in the film. Okay, find out after the theme to the film. Here is Ray Parker Jr. Ghostbusters, get singing.

0: Abigail, released in 1984, Ray Parker Jr. and Ghostbusters, of course, it was the theme to the film, which was also released in 1984 as well. It was a number one hit in the likes of South Africa, Spain, Belgium, Argentina, France as well, and also the US, where it reached number one for 3 weeks. It's only US number one hit to date. It was a top 10 hit everywhere where it was released on the weekly charts, and was a top 10 hit in many countries as well on their yearly top 40s as well. There we go. The song, they reckon, added an extra $20 million to the film's box office gross, and there was also a lawsuit because Huey Lewis of Huey Lewis and the News said that the song's melody was very much like I Want a New Drug, which was released by Huey Lewis and the News. It resulted in Huey Lewis receiving a settlement. The song was also nominated as well for an Oscar, but lost out to Stevie Wonder's I Just Called to Say I Love You. So there's a few things maybe you didn't know about the song. More things about the film. So, Dan Aykroyd was the initial driving force behind the film. His family, especially his grandfather, was very much fascinated by ghosts. There we go. Originally, the song was set in the future and focused on a worldwide, basically, loads of Ghostbusters. But his director's decision to concentrate on one group of Ghostbusters working out of a fire station in New York is basically what made it history, really. Eddie Murphy and John Candy were originally scheduled to appear, but Eddie Murphy was in Beverly Hills Cop, so he couldn't do it, and John Candy declined the role as well. There we go. Also, Michael Keaton and Chevy Chase were linked with the part of Peter Venkman. Yep, but apparently it didn't happen, of course. And during the audition, Sigourney Weaver began to imitate a dog. Such was her portrayal, the director of the film knew she was perfect for the role of Dana Barrett immediately. There we are. The original title was actually called Ghost Smashers. And if you saw some adverts, okay, you would have heard the Ghostbusters basically recording. They put an advert out there. You could dial it and it was real. And you'd have some of the stars of the show saying, hello, we're so basically not here at the moment because we're out catching ghosts. Please leave us a message. There we are. By the way, Marshmallow Man, don't think of Marshmallow Man, was actually shaving foam. And despite the film being part of New York, only 3 weeks of filming took part in New York itself. The rest was on location and in the studios elsewhere as well. There we go. So that's some interesting facts about Ghostbusters the film. Have you seen it, or is it a case of how many times have you seen it? I think I've seen it probably about two or three times, but I loved wearing the t-shirts and all the other bits and bobs back in the mid-1980s. Oh, brilliant, brilliant days. Anyway, here on A Blast from the 80s, it's time once again to test your musical lyrical knowledge of this particular decade. It's time for this.
1: What is it? Who is it? This is the Lyrical Game.
0: Yep, it is time then for the Lyrical Game Part 2. So earlier on today, I read out these lyrics. Get up out of your rocking chair, Grandma, or would you rather care to dance, Grandmother? Hey you, give up the ghost that's haunting you now. The song was released in 87 in the UK, 1988 in America. There are two versions of the song, technically a short version, which we're going to play in a minute, which is 3 minutes 45, and a long version at 8 minutes and 45 seconds as well. But you know what it is? You think you know what it is, or, like me, you don't have a Scooby-Doo. Well, let's put you out of your misery. Here is today's Blast from the 80s Lyrical Game Song.

0: There we go. That was Dance Little Sister, right here on A Blast from the 80s. That was today's Lyrical Game song. It would be a single that would reach the top 30 wherever it was released back in 1987/1988. Of course, it was Terence Trent D'Arby, and it was taken from the album Introducing the Hardline, according to Terence Trent D'Arby, which is the reason why I couldn't give you the album name as a clue earlier on today. As I mentioned, there is a longer version, 8 minutes and 45 seconds. Catch it if you can. I probably will do, because I'll be honest with you, can't ever remember hearing that song before. It sounds catchy, not sure why, but I'm pretty certain I've never played it here on the show before, so I think I'm going to go and have a listen to the longer version as well. Maybe, you never know, we might play it on a future show, on a 12-inch special. Anyway, there we go. So well done if you got it right. Commiserations if you got it wrong. We will do that, of course, next time right here on the show. And we've come to the end of today's Blast from the 80s. As always, though, thank you very much for tuning in today. It's been a pleasure to have your company. It really, really has. Don't forget, if you want your first song that you bought back in the 1980s or anything else to do with the decade, maybe a shout out or a song request, okay, please do get in touch. I would love to hear from you. There are lots of ways that you can do that, and here are those ways.
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0: Yeah, please do get in touch. I would love to hear from you. You can also text us or WhatsApp us as well, 0739829877 3. Please do get in touch. I'd love to hear from you. So then, we have come, as I mentioned, to the end of today's show. But to leave you for today, we are going to go back to 1986, and from the debut studio album called Nick Kamen, this is the debut single by, you'd be surprised to know, Nick Kamen. A very big star in the mid-1980s, who was very popular in a jeans advert back in 1985, he decided to start releasing music. This particular single was a top 30 hit in the likes of Austria, France, Ireland, Italy, the Netherlands, Sweden, Switzerland, Germany, and also the UK as well. It also reached number 5 on the Dance Club Songs chart. Here he is with Each Time You Break My Heart. Catch you later.

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0: 16 for the Loddon Valley Football Netball League Saturday. Bridgewater plays Midi Ammo. McCorner takes on Kellerville United. Pyramid Hill faces Bears Lagoon Serpentine. Newbridge at home to Morong. And Inglewood will clash with Maiden Gully YCW.
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2: Partly cloudy Wednesday, down to 3 and a top of 12 degrees. Cloudy Thursday, a low of 2 and a high of 12, and a partly cloudy Friday, 2 minimum and a top of 14. Bendigo's weekend details, mostly sunny Saturday, 1 low and a high of 14, and a possible shower Sunday, minimum 2 and a top of 13 degrees. Melbourne's weekend forecast, sunny, Saturday overnight low of 4 and a top of 16, and 8 minimum Sunday with a sunny day and a top of 15 degrees. Live BFNL Saturday comes from the QEO for the game between Sandhurst and South Bendigo.
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to another edition of 90s to Infinity. This week, we're going through forgotten 90s winners. Now, I wish they played a lot of these songs on the radio. We should definitely dig a little deeper into the catalogs of some of these great bands. Also, we're going to play some one-hit wonders as well that probably should be getting some play on the radio over, I don't know, pick a song from the 90s that you overhear. I don't know, replace it with one of these, and I think people would be pretty happy. But anyway, that was from the album Yield, Pearl Jam's Do the Evolution. Now, Pearl Jam weren't really big on the music videos. They went two albums without producing one in the 90s. For the album Yield, they decided to produce one video clip, and they produced probably the best video of the 90s. I wouldn't say it's my favorite video ever, but I'd say it's probably the best. It is a gut-wrenching look at Human Law, co-directed by Kevin Altieri, who's best known for his work on the Batman and the Animated Series. And he teamed up with Todd McFarlane, who drew the comic Spawn and also was involved in Korn's Freak on a Leash video as well. It is Gab with you here on 90s Till Infinity, and we got plenty more just great forgotten winners. And we're going to flip over to Metallica's Hero of the Day. Now, we mentioned a couple of weeks ago on the show that Until It Sleeps was number one in Australia, but I actually think this is the better song. And it still was a massive hit in Australia. Got to number two. We love Metallica here in Australia, obviously, and a massive, massive hit from an album that was panned real hard for the rest of it, which was the Load record of 1996. But anyway, let's play it. Hero of the Day on 90s Till Infinity.

a weird little song, which got to number 25 in the charts in 1993. She Don't Use Jelly by The Flaming Lips. Their only real chart hit over here, of course, they would go on to just make a bunch of records, be an alternative indie kid favorite throughout the 2000s. And I don't see why we couldn't have that rotating on radio again. There was a rash of these weird alt songs like this that hit the charts at the time. The Presidents had a couple of those hits. What about Green Jelly's flip on the Three Little Pigs story?

Machito Use Jelly got its big push in the US for being featured on the Beavis and Butthead show, and it's the only track ever for the Flaming Lips to chart in the US Hot 100. Probably the same over here as well. Now we're going to jump 6 years to another weird 90s alt track from the Midnight Vultures record. We're going to play Beck's Sex Laws. And in 2014, NME named it their 260th greatest song of all time. The single would also chart at number 27 in the UK, in the US modern rock tracks at number 21, and number 84 in the ARIA chart. So let's play a fun one, and a song that we just don't play on the radio that much anymore. And shoot again, forgotten 90s winners on 90s Still Infinity. 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

And number 20 in the UK, that is Spoon Man. I love that track. I love Black Hole Sun as well, which is the track you mostly hear on the radio, but I think we should probably once again throw that into your rotation. A little more variety, folks. Either way, the song is named after artist The Spoon Man, who was a street performer with the Spoons from Santa Cruz, California, and then would go to Seattle, Washington, which is where he would link up with Soundgarden. And if you've seen the video ever, it actually features Artist prominently because he's the one playing the spoons in the video. It's a fantastic track, goes real hard, and an absolute gem here on 90s till infinity. Now, let's move on to Fiona Apple and her Grammy Award-winning track, Criminal, listed at number 55 in VH1's 100 Greatest Songs of the 90s. This song would get to number 51 in the ARIA chart, so it didn't feature on Rage. However, in Canada, it got to number 28 in the US Billboard charts. In 97, it got to number 21 and would also feature on the subcharts as well. Highest position on those subcharts, the US Alternative Airplay charts, got to number 4. This single, by the way, has achieved platinum status by selling 1 million copies. Just one of those slow burns over the years. It is a fantastic track. Probably should be getting a bunch more play on the radio. So let's play some Fiona Apple with Criminal here on 90s till infinity.

best Britpop records ever. The Verve's Urban Hymns from 1997. That was Lucky Man, a song, once again, that does not get played enough. It is an absolute jam on 90s till infinity. Now we move on to a track with a video that caused a bit of controversy. My Favorite Game by The Cardigans, a great track. Many of the European channels, including MTV UK, only played an edited version, despite the director Jonas Åkerlund's attempts to meet the censorship by making 5 different edited cuts. Great track, not played enough these days. So here it is, The Cardigans with My Favorite Game, here on 90s Till Infinity.

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fantastic track that definitely needs to be played a lot more. Space Hogs, 90s till infinity. We're going to jump over to one of the biggest acts ever, and a track that I did not know was as big of a hit as it was. Clocking in at well over 219 million streams, Duran Duran's Ordinary World is one of their most popular songs. And the Birmingham natives opened the Commonwealth Games recently using that song as the closer and inspired this show this week. I was like, oh, I remember that track. And then found out, oh, people really do like this song, and you do not hear that on the radio anymore. So let's throw this on. It is 90s till infinity, Duran Duran from 1993 with Ordinary World.

James. That was Duran Duran with Ordinary World, wrapping up this week's edition. But we got one track to go, and I'm really surprised this hasn't had a revival yet. Corner Shop's Brimful of Asher. We're going to play the Norman Cook remix because that's the one that got this song into the charts over here in Australia. So we're closing the show with this one tonight, Brimful of Asher, the Norman Cook remix, originally by Corner Shop here on 90s.

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0: This week's MCDNFL Match of the Day Saturday comes from the Trentham Recreational Reserve for the game in Round 16 between Trentham and Natty Bealaba. In other games, Campbell's Creek faces Denali, Navarre take on the Giants, Carisbrook meets Newstead, and Maldon at home to Avoca.
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2: Partly cloudy Wednesday, down to 3 and a top of 12 degrees. Cloudy Thursday, a low of 2 and a high of 12, and a partly cloudy Friday, 2 minimum and a top of 14. Bendigo's weekend details, mostly sunny Saturday, 1 low and a high of 14, and a possible shower Sunday, minimum 2 and a top of 13 degrees. Melbourne's weekend forecast, sunny, Saturday overnight low of 4 and a top of 16, and 8 minimum Sunday with a sunny day and a top of 15 degrees. Live BFNL Saturday comes from the QEO for the game between Sandhurst and South Bendigo.
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14: This week is a show that initially was not on my list, and then realized that I had a whole bunch of Kanye West lying around, so this week is a special about the good Kanye, the early Kanye. Nothing but those just classic Kanye hits before he went completely insane, before the Kardashians ruined him. It is Noughties Till Infinity. Gav with you here, and we're going to kick off with the debut single from his debut album. Now, Kanye had been around for a few years, pretty much as a producer. And so the story goes that he spoke to Jay-Z and he's like, I can rap too. So Kanye had to put in all of his own money to produce and make this record, marketing, all that kind of stuff, because his label didn't really have much faith. Now, Kanye West, not the best rapper, but probably, especially at this point, best producer in the world, worked with the who's who of hip-hop at the time. So in February of 2004, he went and dropped the first of a few classics from him, the College Dropout record, an album that would go certified 4 times platinum, peak at number 2 in the US charts, number 12 in the UK, didn't chart in Australia, but I can tell you there was definitely a lot of debate. Little did we know, we got 20 years of Kanye West coming up. So let's get into the first single released on this album, all the way back in September of 2003, a track called Through the Wire, a song recorded with his jaw wide shut, which is why it sounds like this. This was the first I ever heard of Kanye, and I bought this single in the stores. I was one of the few, because it only peaked at number 81 in Australia, hit a peak of number 9 in the UK, and number 15 in the US Billboard charts. It's gone on to sell platinum and gold in 3 countries. So let's get into it. The first taste of Kanye on Noughties Till Infinity, the Kanye special, the good Kanye special.
15: Yo, Chief, they can't stop me from rapping, can they? Can they hop?

0: pray is that my feet don't fail me now.
1: Probably the most famous track from that first album, Jesus Walks, here on Noughties Till Infinity, used in movies and sports packages and all that kind of stuff. A track that was nominated for Song of the Year, along with the other 9 nominations that record got at the Grammys. Gained a lot of praise in the music press, especially in the hip-hop press. Only got to number 37 in Australia and number 16 in the UK charts, number 11 in the US Billboard charts, and it's on 3 times platinum in the US. It is Noughties Till Infinity. We're going to move on to his 2005 record, Late Registration, an album that went number 1 in the US charts, number 14 in Australia, and number 2 in the UK. Also did well in Ireland, New Zealand, and Germany. And I remember being so excited when I heard that Kanye was going to drop a new record. And the first single was Dope Diamonds from Sierra Leone. You're like, when are you going to play Gold Digger? Next. It's peaked at number 8 in the UK charts, only number 43 in the US Billboard charts. I think maybe people would have been a little bit worried, like, oh, what's Kanye doing? And got to number 52 in Australia. Still, eventually sold platinum in the US and silver in the UK. But I just flat out like this track. Don't worry, folks. Gold Digger and Touch the Sky all on the way, because it is Noughties Till Infinity and playing the good Kanye tonight on the program.

0: 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Yes, the songs your mum and dad played. The songs your family sung along with. We have the music. We have music memories. 101.5 Fresh Bendigo.
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2: She take my money when I'm in need. Yes, yeah, she's a trifling friend indeed. Oh, she's a gold digger. Way over town.

His first number one record in Australia. You can play that at parties. People know that word for word. A track that sold 10 million copies. Gold Digger, featuring Jamie Foxx, here on Naughties Till Infinity. We are playing the good Kanye. And by the way, did you know that that song was so damn popular, because it was a thing, that that song set a record for most digital downloads in a week ever, selling over 80,000 copies of that record. Incredible stuff. Kanye West, the good Kanye, on Naughties Till Infinity. We're going to get into Touch the Sky, because this is a great record with a great video, with Kanye being Evel Knievel. Pamela Anderson's in this video. This was a top 10 hit in multiple countries. Number 10 in Australia, number 7 in Scotland, number 6 in the UK. Only got to number 42 in the US Billboard charts. Once again, though, multi-platinum record in multiple countries. That includes Australia, the UK, and the US. And also features the debut of Lupe Fiasco, who would go on to have a decent career in himself. I've got to play Kick Push at some stage. But anyway, here's Touch the Sky from the album Late Registration, as we play the good Kanye on Naughties Till Infinity.

0: Touch the Sky by Kanye West on Naughty's Till Infinity. We need to clear the bills, but we're going to play the Graduation album after we get past those bills that help your radio station stay on air. We're going to play what seems to be, once again, kind of a thing he was doing at the time, putting out one that's possibly for the streets, then putting out a single that would go number one across the world. But we're going to play Can't Tell Me Nothing, the first single from Graduation, a single that was kind of met with a collective meh. Only got to number 41 in the US Billboard charts, only 107 in the UK, didn't even chart in Australia. I played it on radio, I know I did. Still, four times platinum eventually in the US, and gold in four countries, including Australia and the UK. But Graduation was going to be a phenomenon, and it was going to drop another number one single. We'll get to that and a couple more absolute gems from the Graduation record right after we pay the bills on Naughty's Till Infinity. We're playing the good Kanye tonight.
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2: You may have forgotten some songs. We haven't. Bringing back your memories. We have the music. We play the songs you'll remember from the 70s, 80s and 90s. Fresh memories. Fresh Bendigo. I see
0: And a couple more absolute gems from the Graduation record right after we pay the bills on Naughty's Till Infinity. We're playing the good Kanye tonight.
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2: You may have forgotten some songs. We haven't. Bringing back your memories. We have the music.

Anyone in the UK, the US, and New Zealand would be held off the number one spot in Australia. Only peaked at number two over here. Also went number one in Canada. Stronger by Kanye West. It is Naughty Still Infinity. We are playing the good Kanye, and we're going to play the third single from that record. We're going to play four tracks from this album because it's that good. We're going to play The Good Life, one of the forgotten tracks. Great video. Features T-Pain as well. Outside the US, kind of a mid-chart hit. Number 21 in Australia. Top 20 in New Zealand, peaking at number 11. And number 7 in the US Billboard charts. But I just flat out like this song. It's still a platinum seller in the US, going 3 times platinum. So here's Kanye West with The Good Life as we play The Good Kanye on Naughty's Till Infinity. Back with you.

another one of the Kanye classics of his early times. The good Kanye here on Naughty's Till Infinity. Never in the history of this show have we covered it at one artist. We might not do it again, but just a fascinating first part of his career. Just bang, bang, bang, bang with the hits. And then 808s and Heartbreak comes along. Still did well, but I just don't like that album. We're going to jump to 2010 for the last couple of tracks for my favorite and the best Kanye record, My Beautiful Dark Twisted Fantasy. Absolute classic. An album that would hit number 6 in the Australian charts. I think this is the best hip-hop album of the last 15 years. And we're going to play the tracks Power and All of the Lights from these records. To close out this program on Naughty's Till Infinity, get around us on the socials, 90's Till Show. Yes, it's still the old handle. No, I won't be changing it. That is on Facebook and Instagram, 90's Till Show. Have a good one, folks. Here's some more good Kanye. To wrap up the program, I'm Diggy Dunson. See you later. Goodbye.

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2: 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Thank you.
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5: Partly cloudy Wednesday, down to 3 and a top of 12 degrees. Cloudy Thursday, a low of 2 and a high of 12. And a partly cloudy Friday, 2 minimum and a top of 14. Bendigo's weekend details. Mostly sunny Saturday, 1 low and a high of 14. And a possible shower Sunday, minimum 2 and a top of 13 degrees. Melbourne's weekend forecast, sunny. Saturday overnight low of 4 and a top of 16. And 8 minimum Sunday with a sunny day and a top of 15 degrees. Live BFNL Saturday comes from the QEO for the game between Sandhurst and South Bendigo.
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17: Welcome to Naughty's Till Infinity. Gav with you here for another look back at the start of the 21st century. We got a great show ahead, and we're going to get in the randomizer right now.
18: Yeah.
17: And we're going to go through some random number ones in ARIA chart history. We'll start in June of 2002, and Holly Valance with the track Kiss. This was number one for a single week in the ARIAs on the 10th of June 2002. And I was today years old, I found out this was a cover of a cover. Many different versions of this song have been recorded in different languages, but most notably, the English cover was recorded by Greek singer Stella Soleil in 2001, and then that was covered by Holly Valance in 2002, and that was the big old hit for Holly Valance, looking kind of incredible in this video. Whew, good grief. Anyway, let's get into it. A platinum hit for Holly Valance back in 2002. Kiss, kiss. On Naughty's Till Infinity.

A song that was number one three separate times in the year of 2002. As we go through random number ones in ARIA chart history, a very Aussie-based show this week, but the ARIA charts have a great little part on their website where it just lists every number one since 1980, weeks and all that kind of stuff, and I just basically hit the scroller up and down and just kind of picked one with my hand. I didn't use the misses this time around. Anyway, Without Me was number one in May. They're knocked off by Holly Valance for 1 week. Back in June, they're knocked off the top of the chart again by Elvis and JXL's A Little Less Conversation for 3 weeks, and then gained number one again on the 15th of July, 2002. And then the following week, get knocked off by Elvis and JXL, and there's your little data dump on Naughty's Till Infinity. And now we land on the year 2006, and the 3rd of April 2006 for Youth Group, going number one for 2 weeks, for two separate one-week reigns. Now, I did know that this was a cover, so I don't need to say the phrase today is old. And by the way, folks, still making records and still touring. I was young, in my prime in 2006, so, yeah, I'll sit back and think about living in Melbourne in 2006. While we all play this one, Youth Group, Forever Young, on Naughty's Till Infinity.

0: Ta-da.
1: Big old confession. This is truly a random show because I didn't roll the scroller again on this page because I freaking hate that song. I always have, but it was number one for 5 weeks from May 12 of 2014 and would stay number one until the 14th of July of that year. But this might have been the last of a lot of these groups that won these competitions, had a moment for about, about a year or so in the Australian music market, and then pretty much would disappear after that. Anyway, we got some great stuff still to come, but we're going to get into one more track before we hit the break, and we're going to play something that's a lot better known from 2008. Kicks off a grand old career, which has now landed her in movies mostly. Her first number one from the album The Fame. We're talking about Lady Gaga's Just Dance, a floor filler. When I was a DJ in the northern suburbs of Perth, shouts to Dirty Dusk. Apparently, the song was written in 10 minutes by Lady Gaga. Big hit, which kicks off a grand career for Lady Gaga. So let's take in Just Dance on Naughty's Till Infinity.

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In the middle of that set, you heard Tupac with Ghetto Gospel. I was 2 days old when I found out that was number one. That shows how much attention I was paying to the ARIA charts in the mid-2000s. Good grief, I had no idea that that went number one. Played it on the radio, but just didn't pay attention to the charts. That track was number one for 1 week. 22nd of August 2005, and then it would be taken down by the juggernaut known as Pussycat Dolls, Don't Ya? That was number one for 5 weeks. We had just heard a song that broke my damn heart. Oh, so upset when I heard that track for the first time. I think it was up on the MTV website. They'd put up random stuff that they would promote, and you could download and play some tracks. I would get a few good hip-hop tracks from there from time to time, and I was really excited to get my hands on the new Black Eyed Peas song. I didn't

0: enjoyed the first two albums and they released that. That is another song that I will always hate. By the way, that song was number one 4 weeks from August 25th, 2003 until the 29th of September, where it was knocked off for 1 week by Dido's White Flag. It is Naughty's Till Infinity.
1: Yeah.
0: And the randomizer has taken us to the year of 2014 and the 3 week reign at number one, not the first of that year, by the way, from Taylor Swift. She had Shake It Off at number one for 3 weeks earlier that year, but then she would go number one again with Blank Space. And is this one of those records that's kind of, in a way, a real throwback to the hit records of the 90s and 80s? It kind of sounds like it, first of all. But, of course, she scooped the pool at the Grammys and pushed her from being a star to an absolute mega huge superstar. And look, Taylor's the biggest act in the world, time of recording in the 2020s. She was already huge, but this pushed her to such an incredible another level. Blank Space, by the way, would also go number one in Canada, Iceland, shouts to Iceland, Finland, Scotland, South Africa, and the US Billboard charts. Only got to number four in the UK. And whatever you think of Taylor Swift, with the album 1989, she kind of nailed it. Here's Blank Space here on Naughty's Till Infinity.

In the middle of that set, Britney Spears. Poor Britney Spears. Britney hitting the heights that she hit, and then, of course, the lows that she hit. A couple of documentaries, a bunch of court cases later. Things might still be pretty rough for her, but let's not go into depressing things. Britney is free, I guess. But Toxic was number one for 2 weeks from the 15th of March, 2003. And of course, you heard Shakira just then with Whenever, Wherever. With some hilarious lines in the song. My breasts are small and humble. What a line. So are mine, by the way, Shakira. So are mine. However, that was number one for 6 weeks through February and March of 2002. And has Britney done the Super Bowl? I don't think so, but Shakira has, wagging her tongue to camera. And has Shakira aged a day since 2004? Because I don't think so. She looks great. Let's move on to Brian McFadden and Just Say So. This one features Kevin Rudolph. This went number one for 3 weeks in April of 2010. It would eventually be knocked off by Usher's Oh My God. So to say that I've probably heard this song maybe once in my entire life before today is not a stretch. This track would debut at number one, stay in that position for 3 weeks, as previously mentioned. Also hang around the charts for 13 weeks and went platinum. It was also McFadden's second number one single in Australia. So for the second time in my life, Just Say So by Brian McFadden. But we're also going to play Reese Madsen to finish up the show. His song, Good Night, went number one in Australia after he won X Factor in 2011. And this is a makeup call because I was actually quite rude to Reese Madsen during an interview that I had with him in 2012. That's just being a douche. I apologize, Reese. So we're going to play Good Night to close out this week's edition of Naughties Till Infinity. Get around us on the socials. I haven't changed the handle. It is 90s Till Show on Facebook and Instagram. That's also where you can hear the mixed clouds for all of these shows. So I get around that at any point. Anyway, folks, have yourselves a good one. And here's a couple of just straight up Australian number ones. Brian McFadden and then Reese Madsen. Have yourselves a good one, folks. I'm Diggy Dunn, son. See you later. Goodbye. Sorry, Reese.

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1: Partly cloudy Wednesday, down to 3 and a top of 12 degrees. Cloudy Thursday, a low of 2 and a high of 12. And a partly cloudy Friday, 2 minimum and a top of 14. Bendigo's weekend details. Mostly sunny Saturday, 1 low and a high of 14. And a possible shower Sunday, minimum 2 and a top of 13 degrees. Melbourne's weekend forecast, sunny. Saturday overnight low of 4 and a top of 16. And 8 minimum Sunday with a sunny day and a top of 15 degrees. Live BFNL Saturday comes from the QEO for the game between Sandhurst and South Bendigo. 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SMS 0493 143 829. 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

One of them one-hit wonders. That is Saigon Kick, kicking off our third hour. Yeah, we are right in the middle of 4 hours of the best rock and roll ever made. It's the Big Rock. I'm Joni J. This hour, we have our Mind Bender plus our spotlight. This week, we're going to be spotlighting the electric keyboards. Music this hour, we've got some Spooky Tooth on the way, Pat Travers, Lover Boy. Right now, it's Fleetwood Mac. It's Big Rock music that doesn't suck.

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Going back to 1969, this week's Way Back. The Spooky Tooth. Do you think you've got what it takes this week? Think you can get the trivia right? What do you think? Let's find out. Go get a thinking cap on. Pull out an encyclopedia, maybe an older rock and roll magazine or two. Let's do this week's Mind Bender. In the 1980s, this female rocker was in a band called The Graces with Charlotte Caffey of the Go-Go's. In 1997, when she was 38 years old, the singer released her very first solo single. It was called Bitch, and that song made it all the way up to number 2 on the charts. Who was it? Was it Meredith Brooks, Courtney Love, or Lita Ford? Back in the 80s, this female rocker was in a band with Charlotte Caffey of the Go-Go's, that band called The Graces. It wasn't until 1997, when she was 38 years old, that she released her very first solo single. That song was called Bitch. It shot all the way up to number 2. Who was it? Was it Meredith Brooks, Courtney Love, or Lita Ford? Which one of those three? Meredith Brooks, Courtney Love, or Lita Ford that sang the song Bitch? Well, the song spent 4 weeks at number 2 in the U.S. The song actually earned her a spot on the Lilith Fair tour back in 1997, and it came off of the album Blurring the Edges. Yeah, it is Meredith Brooks. Yeah, Meredith Brooks, if you got that right, congratulations. If not, that's all right. We do Mind Benders every single week.

You know, what he doesn't say is how many times he got into a car crash because he was wearing his sunglasses at night. Probably quite a few, I would imagine. Hey, Queen with Adam Lambert. They're going to be performing at Queen Elizabeth's Platinum Jubilee Concert, taking place on June 4th at Buckingham Palace. So if you're over there, you can go check that out. It's all part of the Queen's anniversary, marking 70 years of service to the people of the UK. So congratulations to her and to Queen for getting to be a part of the big celebration. New music from Loverboy coming up right after Mighty Mighty Boss Tone.

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1: The latest from Loverboy, that is Release, here on the Big Rock. It is time right now to explore, define, and dig a little bit deeper into the world of rock and roll. Let's flip the switch on for this week's Big Rock Spotlight. Guitars and drums, they have long been the backbone of the rock band. The use of electronic keyboards in rock music began to grow in popularity in the 1960s. Since then, keyboards have come into common use, with many bands utilizing the Hammond organ, the Mellotron, synthesizers, and even electric pianos alongside the traditional rock music instruments. As the psychedelic era began, keyboards became an essential part of the sound for many bands. Now, as time went on, electronic keyboards, their technology improved. More and more musicians saw the potential of keyboards and organs to expand their sound. The Animals, they became the first rock band to use the electronic keyboard in their hit House of the Rising Sun back in 1964. Now, the Doors, they were the first group to use the Moog synthesizer on their record Strange Days. Now, other bands like the Moody Blues and other guitar-driven bands like the Rolling Stones and the Beatles, they would go on to add it to their records, both to provide some sound effect and as a musical instrument all on its own right. Now, some of the more renowned keyboardists, well, they include Rick Wakeman, John Lord, Steve Winwood, Tony Banks, Greg Allman, Jonathan Cain, Greg Giuffria, Keith Emerson, Richard White, and Ray Manzarek. And we all know some of the best keyboard riffs out there, like Journey's Separate Ways, Europe's The Final Countdown, Jump from Van Halen, and The Doors' Light My Fire. Here are a couple of those great keyboard players. This hour's Spotlight Double Shot, it's John Lord of Deep Purple and Tony Banks of Genesis.

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1: Partly cloudy Wednesday, down to 3 and a top of 12 degrees. Cloudy Thursday, a low of 2 and a high of 12. And a partly cloudy Friday, 2 minimum and a top of 14. Bendigo's weekend details. Mostly sunny Saturday, 1 low and a high of 14. And a possible shower Sunday, minimum 2 and a top of 13 degrees. Melbourne's weekend forecast, sunny. Saturday overnight low of 4 and a top of 16. And 8 minimum Sunday with a sunny day and a top of 15 degrees. Live BFNL Saturday comes from the QEO for the game between Sandhurst and South Bendigo.
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favorites. Amber Wine, just between you and me, I'm Johnny J. This, of course, is The Big Rock. We are in hour number 4. And coming up this hour, Billy Squire, Honeymoon Suite, and the song Danger Zone. They will all be a part of the School of Rock. And those that will be rocking this hour, well, they're going to include Aerosmith, Tina Turner, Bryan Adams, so much more. Here's AC/DC. It's The Big Rock, music that doesn't suck.

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1: All right, let's get to it. Billy Squire played for two basically forgotten bands, the Sidewinders and Piper, during the 1970s before he embarked on his successful solo career. Piper's greatest claim to fame was that they were the opening act for Kiss during their 1977 tour. The song Danger Zone, featured in the movie Top Gun, was offered to several other artists, including Toto, Bryan Adams, REO Speedwagon, Corey Hart, and Starship, who all turned it down before it was offered to Kenny Loggins, who had a big hit with it. It is featured in the new Top Gun Maverick movie. And Canadian rock band Honeymoon Suite, they formed in 1981 in the town of Niagara Falls. The band's name was a nod to the fact that Niagara Falls is the unofficial honeymoon capital of the world. There you go. You are there now. That much more rock and roll smarter. Here's Belinda Carlisle. Live your life. Be free.

Tina Turner, one of the living. Hey, the boss, Bruce Springsteen, he has announced a new tour, his first trek with the E Street Band since 2017, and he is giving everybody a lot of time to get ready for it. Yeah, because it's beginning in April of 2023. Barcelona, Spain is where it's going to start off. It's going to wind its way across Europe through July, where it's going to end up in Italy. And then they're coming over here to the U.S. for one or two different legs of the tour, likely beginning in August. So keep an eye out for that. Check his website. And also Journey, who just ended their tour with Toto. Later on this year, they're going back out on the road for a couple more legs, hitting some of the smaller cities and venues. And they're saying that Santana may be a part of that tour. So, again, keep an eye out for that one there.

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0: Time for the last Big Rock double shot of the week. It's last. It's live. It's Brian Adams.
1: Okay. I'll do a song right now, which is one of our favorites in concert. It's called Cuts Like a Knife.

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It goes like this.

0: keeping the music alive. It's the Big Rock. No doubt, just a girl, and unfortunately, you know, it's about time for us to head on out of here. Hey, thanks for joining me this week. I look forward to rocking with you next week. Got to do some thank yous right now. Thanks to all of my staff, of course, and those in the 0311 crew and all those peeps up on the hill. And, of course, to all of our affiliates, thank you so much for letting me rock out on your stations and for all of you listening. I also want to hear from you. 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Let me know that you're out there and what you want to hear. Until next week, everybody, peace out. Stay safe. Rock on. I'm Johnny J. I'm out of here.
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3: Partly cloudy Wednesday, down to 3 and a top of 12 degrees. Cloudy Thursday, a low of 2 and a high of 12, and a partly cloudy Friday, 2 minimum and a top of 14. Bendigo's weekend details, mostly sunny Saturday, 1 low and a high of 14, and a possible shower Sunday, minimum 2 and a top of 13 degrees. Melbourne's weekend forecast, sunny, Saturday overnight low of 4 and a top of 16, and 8 minimum Sunday with a sunny day and a top of 15 degrees. Live BFNL Saturday comes from the QEO for the game between Sandhurst and South Bendigo.
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Bon Jovi, summertime, as we are celebrating the summertime season over here in North America. I know a lot of countries that play the show are kind of going into their winter season, but, you know, it's warm here now. We had our winter, and we are happy that it is nice and toasty out right now. And, hey, Def Leppard, new music from them this hour. It's called Fire It Up. That's on the way. Plus, Def Leppard, they're in the Mindbender. And more summer-type music, Love and Spoonful, The Who, Rush, Diesel, so much more. Keep your radio right here all hour long.

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That might be one of the very first songs I ever recorded off of the radio. Love and Spoonful, Summer in the City. I'm Johnny J. And my friends, it is time for you to go get a thinking cap, maybe an old encyclopedia, some rock and roll magazines, whatever it's going to take. It is time for this week's Mindbender. As one of the most famous power ballads of the 1980s, this is the only song to ever top the charts for Def Leppard. From their 1987 album Hysteria, what was it that made it all the way up to number one? Was it Pour Some Sugar on Me, Love Bites, or Bringin' On the Heartbreak? Yeah, one of the most famous power ballads of the 80s, the only Def Leppard song that made it up to number one. It was off of their 1987 album Hysteria. Was it Pour Some Sugar on Me, Love Bites, or Bringing On the Heartbreak? You think about that, we'll have the answer coming up for you in just a bit. Right now, it's Billy Joel. Tell her about it. It's The Big Rock.

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1: Music of your life.

All right, what was that famous power ballad from the 1980s? That was Def Leppard's only chart topper, the only one for Def Leppard that made it up to number one off of their 1987 album Hysteria. Was it Pour Some Sugar on Me, Love Bites, or was it Bring It On, The Heartbreak? What do you think? Well, it was not Pour Some Sugar on Me. It's not a ballad. And Bring It On, The Heartbreak, great song, wasn't number one, and it was not off of Hysteria. So that takes it down to Love Bites. If you got that right, congratulations. If not, that's all right. We got more trivia next week. We've got the new one from Def Leppard. It is called Fire It Up. It's coming up right after Liz Phair.

0: 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And you know, it's Bendigo's Fresh.
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Did you get it? The brand new album from Def Leppard, Diamond Star Halos. I got it. I love it. It's great. I keep playing it. I think my wife's kind of starting to get a little tired of it because I've played it so much already. That's the latest single. It is called Fire It Up. Time for our third hour, Big Rock Double Shot. We're going to do a then and again double shot. It's The Who, followed by Rush. It's Summertime Blues. It's The Big Rock.

0: 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The Big Rock, keeping the music alive. 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
0: There's no other. Okay.

for all of you that love the Gibson guitar, they have won a historic and kind of a definitive court ruling on their iconic guitar shapes and trademarks. The court decision found that the Gibson trademarks are valid and that Gibson shapes are not generic. And it means that the defendants in this case were guilty of both infringement and counterfeiting. Now, this all comes after another guitar manufacturer began to use the same guitar designs that Gibson had invented and used for many years. And, well, now they can't because Gibson, they own it. It's theirs. This is some solo Neil Sean to close out the hour.

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1: Partly cloudy Wednesday, down to 3 and a top of 12 degrees. Cloudy Thursday, a low of 2 and a high of 12. And a partly cloudy Friday, 2 minimum and a top of 14. Bendigo's weekend details, mostly sunny Saturday, 1 low and a high of 14, and a possible shower Sunday, minimum 2 and a top of 13 degrees. Melbourne's weekend forecast, sunny, Saturday overnight low of 4 and a top of 16, and 8 minimum Sunday with a sunny day and a top of 15 degrees. Live BFNL Saturday comes from the QEO for the game between Sandhurst and South Bendigo.
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rocking the 70s, the 80s, and the 90s. Whitesnake, Is This Love? Hey, coming up, we've got news on Metallica night at the ballpark. We'll tell you all about that. And the School of Rock is on the way. Music, we got some Nick Lowe. We're going to go deep into the vaults for some Lisa Bade. The Hooters are on the way. David Lee Roth. And, of course, some lead for your head. Right now, it's Cheap Trick.

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Music that doesn't suck. The Big Rock. California Girls, David Lee Roth. May 24th at Oracle Park in San Francisco was Metallica Night at the ballpark. That's such a cool event. Metallica guitarist James Hetfield and doesn't suck. Carol's David Lee Roth. May 24th at Oracle Park in San Francisco was Metallica Night at the ballpark. That's such a cool

It's the 8th annual time that they have done this. Lars, he announced the lineup for both teams, while Hetfield, he threw out the first pitch. Robert Trujillo, he exchanged the lineup cards, and he was the lucky one to get to announce play ball. So that's pretty cool. Rock and roll and baseball teaming up together. Can't beat that now, can ya? Got a double shot of the Hooters coming up here in just a few minutes. Right now it's Blondie. It's the Big Rock. You got it.

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take a look at some big rock news and notes. Iron Maiden have introduced Samurai Eddie, the latest incarnation of their ever-evolving mascot. This took place May 22nd, the launch of their Legacy of the Beast tour over in Croatia. David Bowie's estate is streaming a teaser video for the forthcoming documentary, Moonage Daydream. And the world premiere is going to be at the Cannes Film Festival. And a little bit of sad news, Alan White, drummer of progressive rock legends Yes, has died after a short illness. Alan's journey with Yes began back in July of 1972. He passed away peacefully at home at the age of 72. And let's do our last big rock double shot of the week. It's last. It's live. It's the Hooters.

0: 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Keeping the music alive.
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1: Partly cloudy Wednesday, down to 3 and a top of 12 degrees. Cloudy Thursday, a low of 2 and a high of 12. And a partly cloudy Friday, 2 minimum and a top of 14. Bendigo's weekend details, mostly sunny Saturday, 1 low and a high of 14. And a possible shower Sunday, minimum 2 and a top of 13 degrees. Melbourne's weekend forecast, sunny. Saturday overnight low of 4 and a top of 16. And 8 minimum Sunday with a sunny day and a top of 15 degrees. Live BFNL Saturday comes from the QEO for the game between Sandhurst and South Bendigo. 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SMS 0493 143 829. 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

rocking the 70s, the 80s, and the 90s. It is the Big Rock. I'm Johnny J. Hey, we're going to give the professors at the School of Rock a week off this week. So we're going to be looking at some dumb laws instead. That's coming up here in just a little bit. Black and Blue, they're going to be holding on to 18. Boss Gags, he's going to be doing the Lido Shuffle. And Joan Loves Jezebel, they're getting a little bit jealous. It's all this hour on the Big Rock.

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0: politicians at their best. It's time for Dumb Laws.
1: Yeah, we thought we'd give the professors at the School of Rock the week off, so we are going to look at some of the dumbest laws that we have over here in the States. Like this one here. In South Dakota, did you know that no horses are allowed in Fountain Inn? That is, unless they're wearing pants. You gotta have pants to go into Fountain Inn. And in Iowa, mustaches, they are illegal if the bearer or the wearer has a tendency to kiss other humans. What are they supposed to kiss? A tree? And this is an actual law in Arkansas. The Arkansas River can rise no higher than the Main Street Bridge in Little Rock. Who are they going to hold responsible for that? Do they have, like, the river police or something? In Vermont, ladies, this one's for you. Women have to obtain written permission from their husband in order to wear false teeth. Keep that in mind. And last one, and I don't know why, but in Montana, if you have sheep in the cab of your truck, you have to have a chaperone. Why? What kind of things are going on in Montana with sheep?

He's done. He's tired. He doesn't want to do it anymore. It's Rocky Burnett here on the Big Rock. Blondie, they are finally going to be releasing their first ever box set. It's called Blondie Against the Odds, 1974 to 1982, and that is set to arrive in stores and digitally and all that other stuff on August 26th. Great White, they've announced the arrival of a new singer, Andrew Freeman, best known for his time fronting the Dio offshoot, Last in Line, as well as his work with George Lynch. This is what their fourth singer in like the last 5 years, something like that. Anyway, Great White's going on their North American tour beginning on June 10th. Foo Fighters, they've announced that they're going to be staging two special concerts in September to pay tribute to their late drummer, Taylor Hawkins. He passed away back in March, if you remember. The first event's going to be taking place September 3rd at Wembley Stadium in London, and the second one September 27th at the Kia Forum in Los Angeles. And Van Halen frontman David Lee Roth is hinting at a possible change in his retirement status. Shocker there. Did you really think that he was going to retire? I didn't think so either. Got some black and blue on the way right now. It's Linda Ronstadt on the Big Rock.

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With the long blonde locks of singer Jamie St. James and the licks of guitarist Tommy Thayer, somebody who happens to be in Kiss these days. That's Black and Blue here on The Big Rock. Earlier, we talked to you about the passing of original Bon Jovi bassist Alec John Such. So in memory of Alec, here he is. It's our last Big Rock double shot. It's live. It's Bon Jovi.

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If you're at work, at home, if you're in your car, if you're in your lover's house and your wife don't know where you are,

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8: Partly cloudy Wednesday, down to 3 and a top of 12 degrees. Cloudy Thursday, a low of 2 and a high of 12. And a partly cloudy Friday, 2 minimum and a top of 14. Bendigo's weekend details, mostly sunny Saturday, 1 low and a high of 14. And a possible shower Sunday, minimum 2 and a top of 13 degrees. Melbourne's weekend forecast, sunny. Saturday overnight low of 4 and a top of 16. And 8 minimum Sunday with a sunny day and a top of 15 degrees. Live BFNL Saturday comes from the QEO for the game between Sandhurst and South Bendigo.
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Bendigo's Fresh, playing your 70s, 80s and 90s requests with Robert Palmer. He had a dream about a song. Then he wanted to record the song with Chaka Khan. 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I'm going to do it by myself. And he did. 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It's a great song. 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
2: It's Ray with another local and fresh update. The 2025 Active Living Census results have revealed Loddon Campaspe residents are moving more and smoking less than the Victorian benchmarks, but many are also reporting food insecurity, poorer health, lower life satisfaction and risky drinking. More than 8,000 residents took part in the census, which collected data on matters such as physical activity, access to nutritious food, public open space use and risky behaviours. It was conducted by the City of Greater Bendigo as part of the Victorian Government-funded Healthy Loddon Campaspe. The results will be used to guide local planning, including health promotion work, investment in public spaces and recreation facilities, and will support local organisations to seek resources for services and projects that respond to community needs. Keeping our community updated, Bendigo's Community Fresh.
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3: Partly cloudy Wednesday, down to 3 and a top of 12 degrees. Cloudy Thursday, a low of 2 and a high of 12. And a partly cloudy Friday, 2 minimum and a top of 14. Bendigo's weekend details, mostly sunny Saturday, 1 low and a high of 14, and a possible shower Sunday, minimum 2 and a top of 13 degrees. Melbourne's weekend forecast, sunny, Saturday overnight low of 4 and a top of 16, and 8 minimum Sunday with a sunny day and a top of 15 degrees. Live BFNL Saturday comes from the QEO for the game between Sandhurst and South Bendigo.
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0: 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And Inglewood will clash with Maiden Gully YCW.
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2: 9 degrees in Melbourne, showers atop today, 13, 7 o'clock. Good morning. I'm David Armstrong. New Premier Ben Carroll is set to put every major government project under the microscope, including the suburban rail loop, as he embarks on his first full day in the top job. Stephanie Wacklewick reports.
3: He's declared he's not Daniel Andrews nor Jacinta Allen, and now he's setting out to prove it. Premier Ben Carroll is expected to order a sweeping review of the suburban rail loop, look at fast-tracking Melbourne Airport Rail and reopen closed police stations. In an effort to rebuild trust with the business community, the Herald Sun reports he'll also offer tax breaks to encourage investment. There are whispers he may even consider turfing former Premier Daniel Andrews' statue. The Premier will begin his first full day in the top job with a media event at Kmart, where he got his first job as a 14-year-old and spent the next 8 years at the store in Airport West, where he grew up. Mr. Carroll has just another 4 months to roll out his new agenda before the November election. Stephanie Wacklewick, State Parliament, Melbourne.
2: 9 teenage boys have been charged with a total of 61 offences over 18 carjackings across Melbourne's north. Police making the arrest after executing search warrants and seizing a stolen vehicle, drugs, tasers, firearms, peptides and steroids. The teens aged between 15 and 17 have all been remanded to face court at a later date. Pauline Hanson's updated her parliamentary register of interests, declaring billionaire Gina Rinehart paid for her recent flights between London, Rome and Sicily. The One Nation leader says she paid for her own accommodation, meals and daily expenses. A major childcare provider has banned class photos due to concerns about child safety. Good Start Early Learning says the risk of photographs being manipulated beyond its control is too high. The eSafety Commission has previously warned schools against sharing students' images online due to the threat of AI deep fakes. Australian researchers are growing mini brains in the search for improved drugs to treat multiple sclerosis. More than 37,000 Australians are living with the condition, causes a person's own immune system to attack myelin in the brain. Dr. Samantha Barton says there are currently no therapies available to repair damage caused by MS.
4: And so by being able to make these mini brains and study this myelin, we're hoping to be able to identify ways to preserve the myelin, treat the myelin, and effectively come up with a therapeutic target that we can then translate into the clinic for people living with MS.
2: In finance, Wall Street's up 537 points, the dollar 69.77 US.
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2: Lockie Kennedy says it was one for the good guys after setting a new Australian 100 metres record of 9.85 to win silver at the Commonwealth Games. The 22-year-old finishing 2/100ths of a second behind Cameroon's Emmanuel Azami. The Australian broke Patrick Johnson's previous mark of 9.93 seconds, which had stood since 2003. Kennedy telling Seven, "You can't believe it."
6: To come away with second against a quality field, I mean, I'm pretty sure the championship record was 9.89 before I came, so it's the fastest Commonwealth 100 ever, by far. And to be able to come out here, get second, represent the green and gold proudly, and give them a medal for the good guys, I mean, no better way to cap it off, hey.
2: Essendon's coaching job is reportedly down to four names, headlined by club legend James Hurd, Fremantle assistant Jamie Graham, Sydney assistant and former Bomber Mark McVeigh, and Adelaide's director of coaching Murray Davis. That's the latest news and sport.
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7: Partly cloudy today, we're heading for a top of 12, down to 2 overnight, cloudy tomorrow, also 12, Friday morning frost, partly cloudy, a low of 1, top Friday of 14.
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7: 7:05 right now in Bendigo as we head to that 12. It's sitting on 4. Kyneton Castlemaine 2, Maryborough 3, Heathcote and Rochester. It's also on 4. Hello, it's Ron. Good morning. Good to have you along on a Wednesday. It's a hump day and it's pretty cold. So if you need a song to warm you up this morning, you can text it on in and I'll do what I can. 0493 143 829. Of course, a little later this hour, we'll be looking at the celebrity birthdays. And on this day, there are a couple of musical ones that caught my eye as I was having a little peek, a sneak peek, as I like to say, earlier on. In fact, there's a chap from the Ferrets birthdaying today. They were a great Aussie 70s act. Got a favourite Ferret song, and there's probably only really one that did extremely well. You can text that in as well, and we'll get to that at around 7:45 this morning. We'll also update you with some local news and sport headlines at around 7:15 or thereabouts, so not too far away. 7:06, have Nilsson on the way that's been requested. We'll play the Hooters next.
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0: 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That's Nielsen and Without You from our SMS request list. 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
0: Ron updating local news and sport headlines. The main rival of ousted Premier Jacinda Allen has spoken in the wake of an extraordinary day at State Parliament. Nationals candidate for Bendigo East, Andrew Lefleen, has commented on the resignation amid uncertainty about Miss Allen's next steps. He says, "I will maintain my focus on winning the seat and making sure our region gets its fair share. Jacinda's resignation doesn't change anything, as we need a change of government to get this state a fresh start." Jacinda Allen is yet to confirm whether she will run for the seat of Bendigo East at November's state election in the wake after a Labor Party room coup. Another local news, Bendigo Bank has confirmed it's lost just under 50 roles after completing the blueprinting, design and consultation phase of its productivity program aimed at transforming the business. In April, the bank announced it had entered into two partnerships, a seven-year technology service partnership with Infosys and a six-year business operations partnership with Genpact. According to the bank, the Infosys deal will improve the overall IT service, while the Genpact partnership would drive greater productivity. The bank has now confirmed a reduction of 7 roles in its business and agribusiness teams and 75 roles in its customer enablement teams. And in local sports news, we move up to round 15 in the Bendigo Football Netball League this weekend. Broadford take on Strathfield Say, Eagle Hawk meet Gisborne, Golden Square play Kangaroo Flat. Whilst in the broadcast match on Saturday, Sandhurst meet South Bendigo at the QEO, of course, on air from 1:30 here at the Fresh with the big game. Looking forward to that. Castlemaine have the bye. There's some of the stories we're following early on this Wednesday. Now, weather-wise, cold. Basically, that's what the Bureau's saying. Just 12 today. No rain, though, according to the Bureau. Down to 2 overnight. 12 again tomorrow and cloudy. By Friday, some morning frost, partly cloudy and 14. The weekend similar, 14 both Saturday and Sunday. Cold starts though, but a bit of sunshine, especially on Saturday. Mostly sunny, 14. Sunday partly cloudy, also 14. If you're feeling the chill, it is cool right now in Bendigo. It's sitting on 4. 21 after 7, let's get back into the music. Hear the Sunny Boys on the Fresh with your music memories. 101.5, good morning.

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1: 10 degrees in Melbourne, showers at top today, 13 at 7:30. Good morning, I'm David Armstrong. Ben Carroll begins the task of cleaning house today on his first full day as the 50th Premier of Victoria, in a bid to raise the government stocks ahead of the election. But opposition leader Jess Wilson has questioned his motives.
2: He said he had put his hand up for Premier because of the polling, not because he loves this state or that he wants to fix Victoria or he has plans to fix the many challenges that is facing this state right now, but he's worried about his own seat and the polling.
1: Ben Carroll's promising a pause and review of the suburban rail loop, a royal commission into big build corruption and reopening police stations. A large-scale search and rescue operation's underway after a huge earthquake in Japan. Here's Reid Butler.
3: The shake came on hard and fast. Japan's meteorological agency registering a 7.1 magnitude earthquake hitting Kyushu Island in the country's south. There was chaos inside supermarkets, and at one shopping centre, a suspected gas explosion caused the collapse of the second floor. Search and rescue crews have remained there through the night looking for survivors. At least 10 are reported missing. There are fears too for workers at a paper factory. Bridges have been destroyed and at least one freight train derailed. Damage everywhere across Japan's second most populous island. Reid Butler, Los Angeles.
1: A Melbourne man suspected being a key link in the importation of hundreds of kilos of ice and cocaine to Australia each month has been unmasked. Kiara Parker reports.
4: The Australian Federal Police have been hunting James Robert Charles Timms since he was last seen in Sunshine a year ago. The Herald Sun reports the 38-year-old fugitive is allegedly providing Australian criminals with tech support and cryptocurrency money laundering services from offshore. He's now living in the Middle East, allegedly coordinating the shipment of hundreds of kilograms of cocaine to Australia each month, charging a 20% fee for every successful delivery. Timms is also suspected of providing crucial communication support for an Iraqi cartel that's ordered more than 30 firebombings at bars and strip clubs in Melbourne this year. Kiara Parker, Melbourne.
1: Australian banks have been caught out not correctly linking offset accounts to mortgages. A two-year ASIC investigation found 8 banks aren't properly managing offset accounts. Between 2023 and 2025, around $55 million had to be paid back in mortgage holder compensation. Finance, Wall Street's up 537 points, our dollar 69.77 US.
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1: It's been a massive morning on the track for Australian athletes in Glasgow. Lachlan Kennedy set a new Australian record in the 100 metres of 9.85 seconds on his way to silver. Torrey Lewis won bronze in the women's 100, breaking 11 seconds. New Zealand's Zoe Hobbs the winner. Victoria's Eleanor Patterson has just won high jump gold, equaling the game's record of 1.96 metres. The Giants still believe they can make finals despite sitting 12th on the ladder, one game and percentage out of the 10. Midfielder Xavier O'Halloran optimistic there's still enough time for the team to click.
6: Well, I hope so. We have to show pretty quickly. Yeah, it's just been an issue of consistency for us this year, so hopefully that changes this weekend.
1: And Cruz Hewitt's won his first match on the ATP Tour, beating Marcos Giron, straight sets in Washington. The 17-year-old will move into the world's top 400. That's the latest news and sports.
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8: Partly cloudy, 12 today, down to 2 overnight, 12 again tomorrow, mostly cloudy. And Friday, some early frost, then partly cloudy, a low of 1, top of 14.
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8: 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It's 4, but it feels a lot cooler than that, doesn't it? Kyneton, Castlemaine 2, Maryborough 3, Heathcote and Rochester. 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More of your requests. Got Foster the People coming up, and we'll play Michael Jackson next.
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8: 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It's 4, but it feels a lot cooler than that, doesn't it? Kyneton, Castlemaine 2, Maryborough 3, Heathcote and Rochester.

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Bendigo's Fresh FM. We wouldn't tell you what you want to hear. If it's on your mind, it's on our playlist.

0: Bendigo is fresh, playing the songs you remember. That's Foster the People and Pumped Up Kicks from our SMS request list. If you have requested something, just be a little patient. Been a bit inundated this morning, which is great news. Lots of people needing to warm up with the song this morning.
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0: It's the 29th of July. If you're birthdaying today, hope you have a ripping day and get well spoiled, as you should, on your special day. And if you're celebrating anniversary, don't forget it. Let's have a look at some of the historical events of the 29th of July.
2: Help, I need somebody help, not just anybody.
0: Yeah, the Beatles movie Help had its royal premiere performance at the London Pavilion on this day. That was in 1965. Also on this day, we lost Mama Cass. Yes, Mama Cass, the American singer. She died aged just 32 of heart failure in London on this day in 1974. She died of a heart seizure in her sleep, apparently in the same room where The Who's drummer Keith Moon died. That's a bit spooky, isn't it? Gee, she had a great voice, though.

0: It's Chubby.
1: Yeah, you remember it. Charlie's getting that's the Men of Harlech and Charlie's Getting Married at Last. Do you remember that? Gee, that was popular at the time. Prince Charles, 32, married Lady Diana Spencer, who was just 20. That was on this day in 1981. They officially went their separate ways in 1992.

there's a memory for you. If you're around at the time, you'd certainly remember that. Also on this day, Brad Pitt, speaking of getting married, Brad Pitt married French star Jennifer Aniston on this day. That was in 2000. They went on to divorce in 2005. And also on this day... that's not going to work. All right, we'll give that to Tijuana. Old Town Road, recorded by Lil Nas X. I was quite surprised when I read this. Became the longest-running number one in US chart history after it topped the Billboard Hot 100 for 17 straight weeks. That was on this day in 2019. Let's get to the birthdays. I'm going to run right out of time here. Some big names today. Robert Fuller, the American actor and horse rancher, is 93. Still going. TV Western programs he appeared in include Laramie and Wagon Train. Other birthdays. Col Elliott is 77 today. We know him as an Aussie, but he was actually born in England. He's played a number of characters on stage. And in 1983, apparently had a bit of a pop hit with Gotta Give the Grog Away. It doesn't ring a bell, that one, to me, but anyway. Time moves on, doesn't it? Other birthdays, Wendy Hughes, Australian actress, would have been birthdaying today. We lost her 2014 at the age of 61. Other birthdays today, oh, this lady's having a birthday. Yeah, Martina McBride, born Martina Schiff, born in Medicine Lodge, Kansas, is 60 today. Good on her. That was a good vintage. A US country singer born in 1966. She had a big hit with this one, I Loved You. I Love You. I Love You. Featured in the movie Runaway Bride. You remember this? Good on her too. And the other birthday we'll have a quick peek at. That's what I was trying to say. Will Wheaton is 54 today, the American actor and narrator of numerous audio books. He played Wesley Crusher in the sci-fi series Star Trek The Next Generation and was one of the stars of the 1986 film Stand By Me. He also appeared regularly as a fictionalized version of himself on The Big Bang Theory. Will Wheaton, 54 today. The land is dark and the moon is the only. All right, our musical focus is a couple. Doug Ashdown, born in Adelaide, is 84 today. He's getting up there, isn't he? Doug Ashdown, the Australian singer-songwriter, had a big hit in 1977. Going to play that for you in a moment. He's apparently credited as the releasing the first Australian double album. That was in 1970 with The Age of Mouse. I don't know too much about that, but I'll take their word for it. And the other one that's birthdaying today, Billy Miller, a bit closer to home, born in Melbourne, is 74. Australian singer, lead singer and vocalist for the Ferrets, who had a big hit also in the 70s in 1977. Going to hear that right now as we head up to the top of the hour. And if you have requested something, we'll get stuck back into those requests after 8 o'clock. I've got some Celine Dion to play for you that's been requested straight off the top of my head. But let's go back to the late 70s with Billy Miller and the Ferrets. Your Music Memories, 101.5.

0: 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Watch out for the signs, slow down to 40, and keep an eye out for children. 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
1: Good morning. I'm David Armstrong. Bill Shorten says Labor was facing an extinction-level event at the election under Jacinta Allen.
2: As much as people don't want to hear this in Labor, I think they were facing extinction-level results worse than 1992 when Jeff Kennett wiped out Labor. Having said that, I think he can move them from the low 20s to at least into the mid-30s. But I know Ben, he's a fighter.
1: Ben Carroll's considering a potential cabinet reshuffle as he starts his first full day today as the 50th Premier of Victoria. The new Labor leader's already announced he'll establish a royal commission into big build corruption. He'll pause the suburban rail loop while he reviews the project and will fast-track airport rail. Ben Carroll's first media engagement as Premier will be at a Kmart later this hour, where he got his first job. Heatherton homeowners are up in arms after it was revealed they will miss out on a suburban rail loop station and it'll cost them $185,000 when it's time to sell. Prop track figures show neighbouring Cheltenham has an elevated sale price because of its proximity to a station. Heatherton will house the loop's massive train yard, further depressing prices. Residents will face years of construction and the loss of green wedge land for the facility. Nine teenagers have been charged over a series of carjackings across Melbourne's north. Here's Kiara Parker.
3: The teenage boys, all aged between 15 and 17, have been charged with a total of 61 offences, including aggravated carjacking, discharge firearm, affray and intentionally cause injury. They're accused of 18 carjackings across Melbourne's north, including Coburg, Faulkner, Hadfield, Campbellfield, Micklem and Wallen between the 1st and 10th of July. Police making the arrests after executing search warrants. An allegedly stolen vehicle, drugs, tasers, an incorrectly stored firearm, peptides and steroids were seized. The teens have all been remanded to face a children's court at a later date. Kiara Parker, Melbourne.
1: New data has confirmed an increase in the number of marriage breakups. The Bureau of Statistics says more than 49,000 divorces were granted last year. That is up on the previous year. The number of marriages has dropped slightly. Major search and rescue operations underway in Japan after a powerful earthquake hit the region. The 7.1 magnitude tremor hit the Kumamoto Prefecture, causing damages to sites, including a large shopping centre. Hundreds of people remain unaccounted for. In finance, Wall Street is up 537, our dollar 69.77 US.
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1: Another 100 metre final and another record broken this morning in Glasgow. This time it's Tori Lewis making history as the first Australian woman to break the 11 second barrier. Lewis ran 10.99 to claim Commonwealth bronze behind New Zealand Zoe Hobbs and set a new personal best as heard on 7.
5: She's run 10.99. It's all your Christmases coming at once in so many ways. Under 11, breaks the Australian record twice within 2 hours and gets a bronze medal. The first Australian female this century to win a medal in the 100 metres at the Commonwealth Games.
1: Earlier, Lockie Kennedy won silver in the men's 100, also breaking the Australian record. Eleanor Patterson has won gold in the high jump, pipping fellow Aussie Nicola Olischlagers. AFL will finalise the fixture for the last two rounds of the season later today. That's the latest news and sports.
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7: Chilly day on the way today. Partly cloudy, just 12 today. Down to 2 overnight. 12 again tomorrow, mostly cloudy. Friday, some early frost, then partly cloudy, low of 1, top of 14. And it's similar over the weekend. Both Saturday and Sunday expected to be 14, with lows of 1 Saturday and 2 on Sunday.
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7: 5:30 after 8, the mercury is not moving far right now in Bendigo. It's 4, Kyneton and Castlemaine 3, Maryborough 4, Heathcote and Rochester. It's sitting on 5. Hello, it's Ron. Good morning. I have some Celine Dion that's coming up shortly. And straight after the break, Kim Wilde will start the hour next.
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0: Bendigo's Fresh, playing the songs. You remember the powerful voice of Celine Dion. And it's all coming back to me now from our SMS request list. It's 18 minutes after 8.
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0: Ron updating local news and sport headlines. The main rival of ousted Premier Jacinda Allan has spoken in the wake of an extraordinary day at State Parliament. Nationals candidate for Bendigo East, Andrew Lethlean, has commented on the resignation amid uncertainty about Miss Allan's next steps. He said, Jacinda's resignation doesn't change anything, as we need a change of government to get this state a fresh start. He said the state's been lacking accountability, transparency and common sense. Jacinda Allan has yet to confirm whether she will run for the seat of Bendigo East at November's election in the wake of her resignation as Premier. In other local news, Bendigo Bank has confirmed it's lost just under 50 roles after completing the blueprinting, design and consultation phase of its productivity program aimed at transforming the business. In April, the bank announced it had entered into two partnerships, a seven-year technology service partnership with Infosys and a six-year business operations partnership with Genpact. According to the bank, the Infosys deal will improve the overall IT service, while the Genpact partnership would drive greater productivity. The bank has now confirmed a reduction of 7 roles in its business and agribusiness teams and 75 roles in its customer enablement teams. And in local sports news, of course, it's round 15 in the Bendigo Football Netball League this weekend. And this Saturday's live BFNL game, I'll get it, comes from the QEO. Radio live, of course, on 101.5 FM and online Community Radio Plus app for the game between Sandhurst and South Bendigo. Your fresh calling team, Joel Peterson, John Hunter, Wayne Mitrovic, Cameron Power and live football ground technician Ray Pinner. In other round 15 matches, Broadford meets Strathstorm, Eagle Hawk plays Gisborne and Golden Square meets Kangaroo Flat. Looking forward to that. Should be a great game of footy between Sandhurst and South Bendigo. Weather-wise, well, cold. I know it's July or the end of July, but we are expecting a couple of pretty cold days. Just 12 today, partly cloudy. Cloudy tomorrow, also 12. Partly cloudy Friday, very cold start, morning frost. Low of 1, top of 14. And the weekend similar. Both days expected to be around 14. Should be some sunshine on Saturday with an overnight low of just 1. Sunday partly cloudy. Also 14. Maybe some showers early next week. Right now at our Garstard Street studios, as we head to that 12, sitting on 5. I got some classic Rolling Stones from our SMS request list coming up. Right now, here's Tom Petty with your music memories, 101.5.

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1: Degrees in Melbourne, showers atop today, 13, it's 8:30. Good morning, I'm David Armstrong. Ben Carroll's about to hold a major media engagement on his first full day as Premier and do it where he got his first job, at Kmart. Stephanie Wacklewick reports he's set to put every major government project under the microscope.
2: He's declared he's not Daniel Andrews nor Jacinta Allen, and now he's setting out to prove it. Premier Ben Carroll is expected to order a sweeping review of the suburban rail loop, look at fast-tracking Melbourne Airport Rail, and reopen closed police stations. In an effort to rebuild trust with the business community, the Herald Sun reports he'll also offer tax breaks to encourage investment. There are whispers he may even consider turfing former Premier Daniel Andrews' statue. The Premier will begin his first full day in the top job with a media event at Kmart, where he got his first job as a 14-year-old and spent the next 8 years at the store in Airport West, where he grew up. Mr. Carroll has just another 4 months to roll out his new agenda before the November election. Stephanie Wacklewick, State Parliament, Melbourne.
1: One Nation leader Pauline Hanson says she'll be announcing her party's lineup for the November state election later this week. Endorsing Northern Victorian parliamentary Ricky Lee Tyrrell, was Hanson confirming the party will be fielding a large number of candidates. Experts fear extreme weather overseas could spell danger for Australia's upcoming bushfire season. Wildfires are burning across Europe and North America, and El Nino weather system in the Pacific could bring warmer temperatures and reduced rainfall here. Romsey locals are worried after it was confirmed recycled water is being released into their waterways. Greater Western Water says it's been forced to release Class B water after recent heavy rains. Class B water is considered safe for animals to drink, but there are concerns it may contain PFAS, forever chemicals, and the runoff from illegal dumpings. GPs heading to Parliament today for the annual MPs checkup. They'll use the occasion to offer advice on how to fix the state's ailing health system. GPs will be providing MPs with blood pressure checks, diabetes risk assessments, and mental health screening. In finance, our dollar, 69.77 US.
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1: Lockie Kennedy has smashed the Australian 100 metres record to win silver at the Commonwealth Games. In pouring rain, the 22-year-old finishing in a time of 9.85. Tori Lewis winning bronze in the women's. Geelong will make a call today on Patrick Dangerfield's fitness for tomorrow night's clash with Collingwood. And Cruz Hewitt has won his first match on the ATP Tour. That's the latest news and sport.
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5: Partly cloudy and 12 today. Down to 2 overnight tonight. 12 tomorrow. Also mostly cloudy, and Friday, some early morning frost, then partly cloudy, a low of 1, top of 14.
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5: Coming up to 25 to 9, heading for 12 today. Right now in Bendigo, it's 5. Kyneton, Castlemaine 3, Maryborough 4, Heathcote and Rochester, it's also on 5. Hello, it's Ron. I've got the suite on the way. That one coming from our SMS request list. And we're going to play a classic 80s track from Lou Gramm up next.
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0: Bendigo's Fresh, playing the songs you remember, Green Day. And Wake Me Up When September Ends. It is just gone 11 to 9, which means I'd better do this.
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0: Time to recap the birthday bulletin, and on this day, it is the 29th of July. A few more of the historical events we didn't cover off early include Bob Dylan crashed his motorcycle near Woodstock on this day in 1966. The accident resulted in several broken vertebrae in his neck, concussion and lacerations of the face and scalp. He went on to recover the following year and began recording with the band.
2: One you want, babe. I'm not the one you need.
0: Also on this day, Tracy Grimshaw. Every time I read her name, I just want to say Tracy Grimshaw, but I better not. Tracy Grimshaw made her Australian TV debut on this day in 1981. Sizzler opened their first Australian restaurant at Annerley in Brisbane on this day in 1985. Can you remember the old Sizzler restaurants? There was one out on McIver Road, wasn't there, out near the All Seasons. It closed, the Sizzler in Annerley I'm talking about. It closed in July 2017. The first Sizzler opened in the US in 1958. They'd been around a long time. Also on this day, Elton John gave up drugs and drinking alcohol. That was in 1990. He went through 3 years of AA sessions to help kick his addictions. He said, "I don't want to go on with you like that." Let's have another quick peek at the birthdays. A couple we missed earlier. Kevin Jacobson is 92 today. Good on him. Australian entrepreneur, company director and brother of the late singer Coldjoy. His company, JVM, which is Jacobson Venue Management, has been responsible for bringing out numerous artists as well as many stage shows, including Beauty and the Beast, Shout, the musical, and The Man from Snowy River Arena Spectacular. Of course, he was the eldest of the three Jacobson brothers, who began in the late 50s as the Joy Boys, and then went on to be Cole Joy and the Joy Boys. We lost Cole a year or two ago now, but Kevin Jacobson, still going, 92 today. It's good age, isn't it? Couple of others worth mentioning. Patti Skialfa, the American singer and wife of Bruce Springsteen, is 73 today. She's actually a pretty handy singer in her own right, and she was at one stage part of the E Street Band. In 1993, she released her first solo album, Rumble Doll. She's released three solo albums overall. Stephen Dorff, the US actor, is 53. The US actor can be seen in the films Blade, The Power of One, Backbeat, and Public Enemies. Fernando Alonso is 45, the Spanish Formula One driver. But our musical focus, we did mention earlier, Martina McBride is 60 today, the US country singer. I got a bit of flack when I didn't play this song in full, so I will play it in full. She had a big hit with this one from the movie Runaway Bride. It's called I Love You on Bendigo's Fresh FM.

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1: 9 degrees in Melbourne, showers at top today, 13, 9 o'clock, good morning. David Armstrong. Ben Carroll's about to hold a major media engagement on his first full day as Premier, where he got his first job at Kmart. Stephanie Wackliwick reports he's set to put every major government project under the microscope.
2: He's declared he's not Daniel Andrews nor Jacinta Allen, and now he's setting out to prove it. Premier Ben Carroll is expected to order a sweeping review of the suburban rail loop, look at fast-tracking Melbourne Airport Rail, and reopen closed police stations. In an effort to rebuild trust with the business community, the Herald Sun reports he'll also offer tax breaks to encourage investment. There are whispers he may even consider turfing former Premier Daniel Andrews' statue. The Premier will begin his first full day in the top job with a media event at Kmart, where he got his first job as a 14-year-old and spent the next 8 years at the store in Airport West, where he grew up. Mr. Carroll has just another 4 months to roll out his new agenda before the November election. Stephanie Wackliwick, State Parliament, Melbourne.
1: And the new Premier's been touring that Kmart store in the city this morning, meeting staff as he starts his first full day in the top job.
3: Customer service, did you run the front line there?
4: Yeah, so we've got some stories.
5: I used to work at Northland, so I was there for a lot of the major incidents with the machetes, with the cars driving through the centre.
1: Man and a woman allegedly pretending to be doctors have been charged with trafficking steroids. Melbourne's Bayside alleged the pair had charged more than $20,000 for their services since the start of the year for a series of botched treatments. Testosterone, synthetic anabolic steroids, painkillers and human growth hormones were seized when search warrants were executed at two properties in Brighton East and Caulfield North. Firefighters and victims are disappointed in the report into January's devastating bushfires. Is Brian Wilson.
6: The 400-page document tabled in Parliament yesterday highlighted a lack of hazard reduction burning, barriers to management resourcing, and issues with the CFA's ageing fleet of tankers, more than 1,000 of which are now more than 20 years old. The Upper House inquiry, which also saw the submission by the CFA censored and heard tearful pleas from victims, made 80 recommendations. However, the government has given itself 6 months to respond, well after the November election and too late for the forecast dangerous summer fire season that's expected to hit Victoria from late September. Brian Wilson, Melbourne.
1: US military claims Iranian missiles have been launched at American bases in the Middle East, describing it as an attempted surprise attack. Military officials say all of those missiles were successfully intercepted. In finance, the dollar trading at 69.77 US.
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1: Essendon's coaching job is reportedly down to four names, headlined by club legend James Hurd, Fremantle assistant Jamie Graham, Sydney assistant and former Bomber Mark McVeigh, Adelaide's director of coaching Murray Davis. Current interim coach Dean Solomon's yet to indicate if he'll be part of the process, Hurd telling Footy Classified he remains focused on the job ahead.
8: I think what I've always said back when the day that, you know, Brad Scott left the job is that I just wanted a proper process, I'm in that process, and that's what they're going through at the moment. So I've got my ideas, I'm sure the other coaches have got their ideas, but at the moment we're right in the meat of the process. It's a lengthy process, it's an in-depth process, and that's all we could ask for.
1: Lachlan Kennedy set a new Australian record in the 100 metres, 9.85 seconds, winning silver in the Glasgow Games. Torrey Lewis won bronze in the Women's 100, becoming the first Aussie woman to break 11 seconds. And that's the latest news and sport.
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10: Partly cloudy and 12 today, going down to 2 overnight tonight. Mostly cloudy tomorrow, also 12. Friday, some early morning frost. A low of 1, a top of 14 and a partly cloudy day. Into the weekend, Saturday morning frost, mostly sunny, up to 14 after an overnight low of 1. And Sunday partly cloudy, a low of 2, top of 14.
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10: 9:05 on our way to 12 today. Right now in Bendigo, it's moved up to 6. Kyneton, Castlemaine 5, Maryborough 6, Heathcote and Rochester, it's 7. I've got the Hit Zone on the way, and of course, if you've requested a song you might not have heard thus far, pretty good chance, and say, I'd say it's a certainty, it'll bob up in the Hit Zone, which will start off with the Culture Club. That's coming up next.
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